0: I'm gonna tell you like this, bro. The Street Nephew is back to act a damn fool. Tap it in for my brother, Ladies of Lonnie L3. A night starts right now. It's power.
1: She ain't even all that. Like, I ain't even like that.

0: 107.5, Columbus is number one station for hip-hop and R&B. On tap with the streets nephew himself, Sir the Young OG, sitting in for my brother, Ladies Love Lonnie. Once again, this is L3 at Night, the number one night show in the city, man. And check this out, we got a stacked lineup and a stacked show, and everybody been in my DMs asking when they can win tickets again. Well, I got your details on that coming up in just moments. Also, I want to tell you, man, this ain't your average beach day. 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Leon Thomas, the baby, little baby. It's up next. Don't go nowhere. It's Power.
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5: Pop that thing, let it clap, let it clap. Ride this view while you sit on
1: Let's
5: my
1: go.
5: 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That thing to your fingers. Bend it on down, put your face on the floor. That to your legs can't stand. High freak, put the word in the hand.

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1: 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That thing to your fingers. 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That to your legs can't stand. High freak with the world in a hand.

Streets, nephew, sir, the young goes G. And let me tap in with the streets real quick, because yesterday on Word on the Street, I told you I had something I want to hook you up with. I got your details covered up at the little baby. It's

0: Yeah. You on top with the Streets Nephew, Sir DeYongo. G again, that's Lil Baby Dan Fresh. Power 107.5. Columbus is number one for hip-hop and R&B. Inside the 107th day of the summer, powered by people, places, and dreams. And like I said, man, a beat can say 1,000 words without saying nothing at all, but I'm going to tell you anyway. All right, so I told you last night on Word on the Street Sunday that at some point I'm going to be giving out some tickets. I told you earlier tonight that at some point I'm going to be giving out some tickets. You already know what's going on, man. I need caller number 7 right now, 614-821-1075. You want to see Boozy? You want to see Webby? You want to see Pleasure P? All three of these legends on the Sound of Truth Tour? Oh, man, the phone lines is already going crazy. DJ Mr. King getting his setup in there going crazy. And we about to go crazy. Keep calling. I'm taking caller number 7 right now.
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1: 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Tony Coles.

in a mirror in a bathroom. 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

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Falling hard on another hemisphere. Somebody tell them people, Mr. Hemisphere.

0: What's happening? Who this?
1: This Misha.
0: How you feel about winning today? How you feel about saying Boosie, Webby, and Pleasure P?
1: I feel great about winning today. I love me some little Boosie and some Webby.
0: I love that for you, because guess what?
1: What?
0: You are caller number 7. You're pulling up to the Southern Truth Tour. It's going down Saturday, August 29th at Kimba Live.
1: Woo! Oh, my goodness. Thank you, but we won.
0: Hell yeah. Look, because you won inside the 107 days of summer, you also qualify for a month of free gas.
1: Woo!
0: Hell yeah, hell yeah, hell yeah. I just need you to tell everybody listening right now

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4: Hey, hey, hey. 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

Yo, bro, people are crashing out in my DMs because they didn't get the boozy tickets. That's Sir the Young OG, by the way. But look, man, it's all good, twin. DJ Nails got something tomorrow at noon. I got something tomorrow at 9. Stop acting like a savage, bruh.

asking for the queen to buy some cameras in here. I'm a bad piece of savage, no comparison here. I'ma flip my hair and look back while I twerk in the mirror. All this money in a room, think some scammers in here. I'm

Beat in the street, better be Fastback, Power 107.5, Columbus is number one for hip hop and R&B. On tap with the streets that future young OG. And all right, man, so the streets is talking about this situation with Tyler and Young Miami, and they saying that Young Miami is stepping on Tyler all through the street, dog. Nah, I ain't talking about physically though. I'm talking about verbally, man. They talking about that Young Miami is allegedly claiming that Tyler stole her track. I'm talking about Chanel, man. She claims that back April 2025, she previewed her version of Chanel, Take Me to Chanel, to Tyler. And then suddenly, by October, Tyler was releasing her own version, Put Me in Chanel. And she went ahead and emphasized, man, now this girl really ran off with my record, dog. And they got social media dragging the hell out of Tyler. Now Tyler has went ahead and she shut down all the internet drama, saying, girl, you think I'ma ruin my career? I would never do that. She went ahead and she gave Young Miami some praise, but she completely shut down all the allegations and claimed that somebody presented her with the version of Chanel that we all know.

0: Poppin' R&B's coming up for you, man, in less than 4 minutes. Don't go nowhere. It's Power 107.5.
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I got a full article up on that at MikeLovesPower.com right now. We popping that thing with the baby. 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

0: Columbus and Double One Station for Hip Hop and R&B. You're on time with the Streets Nephew, Sir the Gungo G, sitting in for Ladies Love Lonnie once again on L3 at Night's Takeover, man. And check this out, man. The 107 days of summer is slowly winding down, right? We still got a few more events, like we got LMA, and there's another event I'm going to talk to you about in just a little bit. But before we get there, while the 107 days of summer get ready to come to a close, there's something that we got going down this fall in October, man. I'm talking about from Rick Ross and T.I. to Eric Benet and Keith Sweat with Ricky Smalley and D.L. Hughley. The World Voyage 2026 is something for everyone. I'm talking six nights in memories. 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Check this out, man. Again, like I said, the 107 days of summer is coming to a close here soon. You still got LMA pulling up and you still got this much anticipated event.
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0: TikTok, IG, X, Threads, and all that. Yep, we there too, at Power Columbus.
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man, you on tap with the street staff, you sir, the young OG. 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Man, I ain't gonna lie, bro. I'm over here turning up. I'm a little too lit, bro. But listen, man, did I not tell you that I love that new song from Beyonce? That Morning Dew Dunk? It gives me like an old school, like 2009 ego vibe, bro. And like, I feel like we're getting a surge of that. Like, Ghetto Love Story by Baby Chief, Do It. I just wanna be it. Like, it's like a surge of that right now, bro. And what both of those records got in common is they logged on right now at MikeColumbusPower.com as part of the top 10 songs to watch on the Power 107 and Drive top 10 online countdown, where I count down the top 10 hottest new songs to pay attention to. And I need your feedback, bro. 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

0: 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And look, right now the streets is talking about a very controversial Love and Hip Hop star that is facing some serious allegations and some serious charges. I got the full details coming up after that new Phoenix flexing. Don't go nowhere, man. It's Rain Dance, Dave Timms. 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

0: You know how we do it. It's the Morning Hustle with L'Oreal and Kyle Santillan.
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0: inside the 107 Days of Summer, powered by People, Places, and Dreams. One of the hottest records in the world right now. That's Phoenix flexing with Rubbers, man. On top, of course, with the Streets Nephew, Sir the Young OG, man. And going from a record that fire to talking about something so tragic, I just gotta say this.
1: If you listen, help!
0: So if you aren't living under a rock, you've been on social media, you're kind of familiar with what's going on. So Love and Hip Hop, New York star, Batty star, Atlanta plastic star, Sydney star has been arrested. And this is where I gotta say, she takes the biggest absolute L.
2: Oh no.
0: All right, so the 37-year-old reality television personality and transgender model was arrested yesterday in Hapeville, Georgia, on multiple felony charges involving the alleged sexual assault of a minor. All right, so Star is currently being held without bond in Fulton County Jail and allegedly faces felony charges including aggravated child molestation and sexual battery against a child under the age of 16 years old. And police warrants indicate a confession to the act.
1: But wait, there's more.
0: And now it's reportedly being said that Sydney Star allegedly said that this was consensual.
3: What are you talking about?
0: Yeah, my thoughts exactly. Yeah, is it a crime? Yes, it absolutely is. I got the full write-up up at mycolumbuspower.com. Speaking of, a ride of scientists is coming up. Rihanna Love on the Brain is up in under 4 minutes. I'm gonna wear it's power.
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0: Streets Nephew, Sir the Young OG. Get ready to get up out of here. It's Power 107.5. Come up and sit number one for hip hop and R&B. Details on what we got going on tomorrow's show in about 8 minutes.
1: I used to think about immature things. 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

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Thorough as f- don't need your jazz. 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
1: 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It gets me through my route up here in Upper Arlington. I love you guys.
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0: the beautiful, the gorgeous Tyler Is It Love, Power 107.5, Columbus is number one for hip-hop and R&B. The Streets Nephew, Sir the Young OG, rapping this thing up inside the 107 Days of December, powered by people, places, and dreams. And once again, shout out to the Uber drivers, the Lyft drivers, anybody tapping in with us from home, from work, wherever you're doing, man. Thanks for keeping us on lock. That is the time tonight, but guess what? I'm going to be here doing it once again tomorrow from 8 p.m. to midnight. L3 at Night's Takeover as I sit in for my brother, Ladies Love Lonnie. Man, I'm going to leave you with this, though. Dream hard, dream big. Don't ever let anybody take your dream, put it in a pocket, and walk away with it. Top of the hour, the Boss Bay Breeze. Don't go nowhere. It's power.
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0: What's good, baby? 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L'Oreal, Kyle Santilli, my guy, Alton Walker.
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0: 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Columbus's number one station for hip-hop and R&B inside the 107 days of summer. Powered up by people, places, and dreams. The Boss Bay Breeze in the building taking over your late night vibe. You know how we get down. Make sure you are locked in with your girl. Follow me on social media at Beauty is Breeze, okay? And make sure you also follow our team page as well at Power Columbus. You've got to keep up with all the motion. And we are still very much live inside this 107 days of summer. Still got so many amazing events, huge concerts coming to the city all week long. You've got a chance to grab tickets to see Boosie, Webby, and Pleasure P on that Southern Truth Tour. And I got details on how you can snag those tickets, okay? Plus, we got so much more coming your way. Plenty of tea to spill, including who is in love, who got married, and who is in trouble, child, because you know it's always somebody. Don't go anywhere. I am just getting started, baby. It's Power.
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0: 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The Boss Bay Breeze hanging out with you. And listen, if you out and about in these streets, you know what I'm going to say. Please make sure you're being safe, okay? First and foremost, slow it down, put those seatbelts on, and do not drink and drive, okay? I got to give some love to my Libra sister, Cardi B. She's out here celebrating her, I do believe, fourth diamond record, okay? She just made history today with her song "Wild" with Megan Thee Stallion becoming diamond certified. You hear me? And you know what, sister? You deserve that. I just always love to see Cardi win. When you think about her journey, think about where she began from social media and her funny videos and then her on Love & Hip Hop. Sister has come a long way, okay? Let that lady cook. Congratulations, Cardi. You can check out the full story at mycolumbuspower.com.
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1: 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The Boss Bay Breeze hanging out with you. And it looks like Jafar Jackson is about to dig real deep into his acting bag. Now, we already know he smashed his role playing his uncle in Michael. Well, now he's got a follow-up, and he will be joining Will Smith in a new movie called Supermax, okay? It's supposed to be an action thriller, and I am excited to see him continue his journey, continue to grow, and continue to keep killing it in the name of the Jacksons. You know what I'm saying? 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Get into it at mycolumbuspower.com.
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Ella Mai, you heard what she said. 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Thank you. 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

0: 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That's Folded right here on Power 107.5. Columbus's number one station for hip hop and R&B inside the 107 days of summer. 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The Boss Bay Breeze hanging out with you. And baby, when I tell you love is in the air, I mean it, okay? Donovan Mitchell and Coco Jones just tied the knot over the weekend. And there's so many celebs that are celebrating long-term anniversaries. T.I. and Tiny, they celebrated their sweet 16th wedding anniversary with a beautiful and romantic vow renewal. And I love to see couples love on each other in this way and want to honor their marriage and just do it big. You know what I'm saying? I'm absolutely here for it. The videos, the vibes look so amazing. My FOMO has kicked in because, baby, to be in the room and kick it with them would have been epic, okay? Get into it because we got all the highlights at mycolumbuspower.com. And I do believe Alicia Keys and Swiss Beats also are celebrating like 16 years of marriage. You see what I'm saying? There is hope. I know the dating pool is trash. There's piss in it. But there is hope, all right? Find your person and love them down. Get into all of this tea at mycolumbuspower.com.
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0: 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Ty Dolla $ign, Quavo and Juicy J right here on Power 107.5. 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The Boss Bay Breeze in the building, hanging out with you. And listen, don't forget, follow your girl on the gram at Beauty is Breeze, and follow our team page as well at Power Columbus. Huge shout out to 21 Savage. He hosted his 10th annual It's a Back to School Drive, expanding on his financial literacy program. And I'm so excited to see him continuing to build upon this program. 10 years is huge. And he just continues to like thicken his footprint within the community. You know, he's really big on showing love and giving back in Atlanta. And I'm just happy to see someone with his influence make sure and make it a priority to continue to do so. Big shout out to you, 21 Savage. We got all the highlights from the event right now on that website at mycolumbuspower.com. So make sure you check that out. We got to make sure we're hearing the good news that these people is out here doing. You know what I'm saying? Yeah. Speaking of good news, I'm playing more of your favorites on the way. And we're going to kick things off with LMA and J. Cole up next.
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0: This woman can just do no wrong in my eyes. That's Tim's, what you need right here on Power 107.5. 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The Boss Bay Breeze, hanging out with you. You already know how we rock on these late-night vibes. Make sure you're being safe if you're out in these streets. Slow it down. 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Okay, he's going to be live in Chicago for his homecoming concert. It's going down September 3rd, and this is going to be one of them ones, okay? The Morning Hustle is hooking you up. And if you want your chance to for this flyaway, baby, get to the website right now at mycolumbuspower.com. 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
1: 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The Boss Bay Breeze in the building. Now, speaking of Drizzy Drake, somebody said that he back in the studio and might just be dropping Scary Hours 4. Now, I don't know. This is all alleged, but the man is definitely cooking up new music. And for me, it's true Drake fashion. He always got something under his sleeve, okay? 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You know what I'm saying? But you can check out the details and some photos of him in the studio right now on that website at mycolumbuspower.com. In the meantime, we getting this playlist together. You know, we up kicking it through the wee hours of the morning. I got Usher, I got Tyler and the baby on the way.
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2: Ride this view while you sit on my. 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

Yeah. 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You know. Yeah, me like that. You know what I'm saying? Let's go.

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1: 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What's up? This is Drake.
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0: 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The Boss Bay Breeze hanging out with you, and we are gearing up for the Southern Truth Tour, okay? 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You know what I'm saying? I know there's been so many amazing concerts in the city, and we not done with you just yet, okay? 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We at Kimba Live with it. Yeah, get information. You can grab tickets from DJ Nails and that Midday Kickback and my brother Ladies Love Lonnie on that L3 at Night show all week long. 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So if you miss it today, make sure you tap in for the rest of the week, okay? And don't say I never told you nothing, never put you on, because that's a lie. I might tell you a joke, but I ain't gonna never tell you a lie, okay? Southern Truth Tour, August 29th. 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Stay locked in all week, period.
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Got the ranks. They say I'm the shabba. I'm a mabba. Who the don? They say I'm the dada. 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That be my Jeep. We sneaky. Put the Nina with your key. 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I let the blicky hickey make you do the Ricky, Ricky. If you wanna play with your chick, I let it la, la, la, la. At a bump, she day. Pepper seed him with the pump. Left him spun the other way. I don't know another way. I just know the dirty way. I'm easily, legally deemed to be the psychotic con. Straight of your brain is the only way for a shot at mine. Crafty the manics and make them lay. If I'm not inclined and you bait me, then they'll be fishing you out. Bottom line, I'm kinda con. Chemical balance is not a line. Whatever design of the boxer, I got the proper pun. It's all in the sport. You hit the floor, soccer time. I'm from where they popping on, and your block is the copper mine. Locking eyes, tend to change when they compromise. Soon as they caught them with a couple.

0: personal. They was heavy movers. First time I aired, I was telling my let me do this. I was a kid, I don't know what led me to this way of thinking. Only blood or some money will get me through this. Wish I finished school, could have been a student to fix computer switches, lifted rulers that tutored the pit maneuvers. Half him up through a tank, looking like he finna scuba. Half the smoke blow through his face like he hitting a hookah. 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For thinking was a movie, your body was the blooper. Watch what you say to Lil Peter. I give you metal where you stand like I'm paying the meter. I put cabbage right on your patch, obey the procedure. They would have thought the bullets was bread or they laying your Caesar.
1: 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I'm sorry, sleeping. 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The Boss Bay Breeze hanging out with you with a little bit of an ugly story here. TV personality and representative of the trans community, Miss Sydney Starr. Oh, she has been arrested on child molestation and sodomy charges. The details are a little bit ugly, but she and her mother have spoken out to deny the allegations. Now, other people in their community, like T.S. Madison and Alonzo Arnold, have reacted to the entire situation because it's child molestation, statutory sexual battery, and sodomy arrest. And again, she says she is completely innocent, which obviously she will be until proven guilty. But everybody is coming out with something to say, an opinion, whether they support her or not. You know what I'm saying? It's ugly, though. The allegations are fiercely ugly. And we got all the tea for you at mycolumbuspower.com.
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0: 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L'Oreal, Kyle Santillan, my guy, Alton Walker.
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0: 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That's Oops right here on Power 107.5. 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The Boss Bay Breeze in the building. Make sure you follow your girl on the gram at Beauty is Breeze and follow our team page as well at Power Columbus. You got to keep up with all the motion we got going on outside this studio. You know what I'm saying? Speaking of, I got a crew game later on today. And if you can pop out, please make sure you pull up and see your girl at the Crew Stadium. Let me just remind you, I am the first Black woman to host with the Columbus Crew, and I would love to have you come hang out with me. Now, let's get into it, baby, because the sunshine, the island vibes, and barbecue made just right is waiting for you on that One Voyage cruise, okay? And just added, we got Anthony Anderson, Cedric the Entertainer, and Mr. Tendonism for the beach barbecue party in Bimini. 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We got the OG out there living his best life, and I know he gonna cook that meat to perfection. 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Don't miss that boat. That's all I'm gonna say.
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0: 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Spiral 107.5, Columbus's number one for hip hop and R&B inside their 107 days of summer, powered up by people, places, and dreams. The Boss Bay Reese, take it out with you, but that is it. That is all. I'm wrapping up my time and I got to get up out of here, but I hope you have an amazing Tuesday, okay? Before I go, please remember that the only difference between a good day and a bad day is your attitude. Make sure you always keep it cute and always choose to be happy, because life is just too short and too crazy for anything else. I love you so much. Happy Tuesday. And if you got time later on this evening, grab your tickets and come see me at the Scotts Miracle-Gro Field for the crew game happening tonight. Period. I love you. See you later.
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0: What's good, baby? It's the Morning Hustle. L'Oreal, Kyle Santillan, my guy, Alton Walker.
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0: Tuesday morning, morning hustle in the building.
1: Yeah, get up. You got to go to school again today.
0: Oh, my goodness. Depending on where you live, you do got to get your ass up today, huh? L'Oreal, good morning.
1: Good morning.
0: Alton, what's good?
2: Yeah, you know I'm excited.
0: Why are you excited?
2: Oh, my nephew went back yesterday.
1: I'm already tired of it, though.
0: Oh, my son don't go back for 3 more weeks.
2: That's crazy.
0: No, going to school August 3rd is crazy.
1: That is crazy, because that's still the middle of summer.
0: Exactly.
2: But it got out earlier than y'all, too.
0: So what, man? Give me my August.
1: Traffic is trafficking already. That's all I know.
0: All right, Kyle Santillan, I'm in the building as well. Our guy, DJ AK, he's in the mix, ready to set it off. You know how he does. He's nice with those remixes.
1: And what I heard is DJ AK about to school these suckers.
0: Come on, man. Let's take him to school, AK. It's on you, bro. Let's get it.

0: got a schoolgirl outfit on today just to celebrate, okay?
1: All right, AK will be back tomorrow to hold us down for a hump day Wednesday. Let's keep it going. Morning Hustle here. It's time for Kyle's message of the day.
0: And mine.
2: Yeah. Listen up.
3: Here's some quick inspiration to start your day.
2: Now check it.
4: Kyle's message of the day.
1: Kyle's message of the day today is the more you give, the more you get. The more you give, the more you get. They say it's good for you to donate time and money. You know what I'm saying? Give your tithes to the church and God will give right back to you. You know what I'm saying? Well, those same things apply to your life. You know what I'm saying? If you're out there and, you know, you're not really giving any effort into training or your schoolwork or your job or whatever the case may be, how can you expect to get anything back? They say the more you give, the more you get. You're in a relationship with somebody. You know, you got to get them love to get love back, right? The more you give, the more you get. Give them a hug. They might give you some, you know, more than a hug.
0: Oh,
1: back.
0: They might give you a little, you know what, loving.
1: I mean, at the end of the day, the point is, man, things are reciprocated, man. So if you're out there in this world, whether it's time, money, love, effort, whatever the case may be, you know, give your part and see what comes back to you. Kyle's message of the day today is the more you give, the more you get.
0: I like that. Mine is kind of similar, okay? It's simple. May your anger turn into a fart and leave your body.
1: Yikes. All right, when we come back, we're going to try to help out a hustler who's got some anger because her husband's ex is teaching their daughter, and she don't like that. That's on the way.
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10: 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I'm going to manifest it.
0: I know that's right. 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
14: 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We have construction underway on 70 West Side between Hilliard Rome and 142. Two lanes are closed each way. That'll go until next summer. On Riverside Drive, it's closed between Fishinger and Edgewood. The detour during that construction is 33 to 161 to 270 to Cemetery Road to Fishinger or reverse. On Bryce Road over I-70, the road is reduced to 3 lanes. Checking 71 north and south at this time, there are no delays. On the Outer Belt currently, we are trouble-free. In Grove City, construction is underway, shutting down Brown Road between Rock Creek and Frank Road. That'll go until later this year.
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1: It's time to wake up. Rise, yeah. Rise and grind.
2: Got an issue? Well, L'Oreal and Kyle are going to give you some sound advice. It's time to help a hustler on a morning hustle.
0: All right, man. Time for us to help a hustler. Big man, our producers, man, he's got the email. What's it looking like?
3: Okay, Tracy said, my daughter is starting a new school year, and I found out that her teacher is my husband's ex-girlfriend from high school. The three of us all attended this high school together, so I'm very familiar with their history. Normally, I would try to remain mature and focus only on my daughter's education. However, this woman has made several attempts over the years to reconnect with my husband. Ooh. Now that she is our daughter's teacher, she has a legitimate reason to communicate with him through parent-teacher conferences, school updates, classroom concerns, and anything else involving our child. I'd rather have my daughter transfer to another class before a problem develops. My husband says I'm overreacting and allowing old jealousy to interfere with our daughter's education. He believes switching classes would create unnecessary drama, possibly embarrass our daughter, and suggests that we do not trust the teacher to remain professional. I understand his point, but the harder he argues for our daughter to remain in this woman's class, the more suspicious I become. Now I'm wondering, why is he so determined to keep things the way they are? Am I being insecure, or should my husband understand why I'm uncomfortable and support moving our daughter?
4: Oh. Well, you were supposed to figure this out before she even attended the class. Like, that's ain't true. You supposed to meet the teachers or know who the teacher's name is? Mm-hmm. So therefore, she wouldn't even have to start. But I do feel like, in his defense, which I'm going to take, if he didn't want old girl then, or every time she tried to reconnect, I doubt that he's going to want her now. Even if she's going to try a little funny stuff, he never tried to connect with her. She's always been trying to connect with him.
0: Right. Well, you know, it's funny, man, because even what she said about the parent-teacher conferences and the lines of communication, I mean, she could very easily just set it up so all the communication goes through her.
4: Maybe
0: from
4: she's
0: this
4: busy.
0: Particular class.
4: Maybe she got a job that's very, you know, what's the word I'm looking for? Demanding.
0: I mean,
4: Well, and then my thing is this, right? Say she just want to be spiteful because the guy don't want her. Now she failing the kid, treating the kid differently. I wouldn't want my child in that class at all.
5: Yeah, she got to, I'll put it like this. If it was the other way around and my wife, ex, is teaching my son or my daughter and he's been reaching out to my wife.
0: Yeah.
5: No, switch that class.
4: That's weird.
0: That is kind of weird.
5: You know what I'm saying?
0: He could be doing something like whispering in the kid's ear, you know I'm supposed to be your
5: daughter. Yeah, we gonna have to switch that class, man. I'm sorry.
0: You're not supposed to be your mother.
5: Because it's just too much history behind it. Nah,
4: you know what your daddy used to call
5: you're
4: me,
5: right?
4: They used to call me Cola.
0: For a minute, I thought you was mine.
4: Get what I'm saying?
5: So, you know what I'm saying?
4: Don't play with my child either. Like, I would never let people play with my nieces and nephews. So I can only imagine if it was my child. But at the same time, what if this is really like a good teacher in a class that she needs and belongs in? You know, some teachers are exceptional, you know, and they do have a lot of students that champion some of these teachers. Yep. But it's just the history. And you know her, too.
0: All right, hustlers, what do you think, man? Should they move the daughter to a different classroom, or is Tracy just tripping and being a little insecure about the situation? 866-HUSTLE-8, 866-487-8538.
4: They live in
0: Let's
4: a small
0: help a hustler.
4: Town, ain't it?
0: I guess so.
5: I mean, a lot of my friends go back and teach at my high school. Like, they got a few friends that still... Mm. And we went to high school. They'll go back to the high school that they, you know, went to.
4: Y'all need to move. Mm.

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1: Feel the vibe with the morning hustle.
0: Right now, we're trying to help a hustler. Her name is Tracy. She's upset because her husband's ex is now her daughter's teacher, and the two of them, the husband and the teacher, used to kick it in high school. You know what I'm saying?
2: Hell nah.
0: Either way, she's not with the situation, especially since the teacher has tried to holler at the husband since.
2: And he has shut her down. But the fact of the matter is, he's fighting for her to stay in this class. And I got a problem with that. That's kind of weird to me.
0: All right, Chica, what you say?
3: Tracy should, I know that's Tracy's child, but she should just forget about it. I mean, I know times are tough, but you need to just let go and let God. Let God handle the situation.
0: Exactly.
2: So let God just be okay with your ex teaching your child.
0: God wouldn't have made her the teacher if he didn't believe in it. Appreciate you.
2: That's not good enough.
0: It was God's will for her to be the teacher for your daughter.
2: Yeah, okay. I would have been like, she would have said something to me. I would have been in class like, shut up. That's why you suck my father's.
0: Hey, oh, all right.
4: That's
0: 866-487-8538. We're trying to help a hustler.
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13: Mayor Ginther has received over $30,000 in campaign donations from Haslams. Columbus police will be involved in national night out gatherings this evening. I'm Rose Sierra Rivera on Power 107.5.
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0: And Westerville's tapped into the morning hustle.
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7: 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L'Oreal, Kyle Santillan, Alton Walker. That's

0: 2 to go see Ye perform in his hometown of Chicago, courtesy of Gamma. It's going down September the 3rd.
1: That's
0: going
1: to be a good time. That is going to be a good time.
0: My bag is already packed.
1: All right, look, we're trying to help a hustler right now, man. Her name is Tracy. She seems to have a small issue with her husband. Isn't that small?
2: I don't think it's small.
0: Kyle. I don't consider it small either.
1: All right, well, basically, she just found out that her daughter's teacher is her husband's ex.
2: Yeah.
0: Yeah, ain't nobody playing.
1: The husband and the teacher used to date in high school, and the teacher used to still try to reach out to the husband and kind of, you know, connect or whatever. She don't like that.
0: And now the teacher got a black eye.
1: That ain't part of the story.
0: Oh.
1: All right, so is she wrong for wanting to move the kid out to class? The husband is pretty much like, nah, it's not really that big of a deal. Leave the kid in there. It's fine.
2: That's the problem. Like, he should have never said anything.
0: He played.
2: You know what I'm saying? For him being adamant, like, nah. Just keep it cool. Don't say nothing. Nah, you can't do that.
1: Because
2: now your daughter going to find out. And like L'Oreal said, what that daughter going
0: to
2: say?
0: She said, you used to suck my father's.
2: Hey, oh my you God. Better give me this A. I'm going to tell everybody.
1: Oh, my God.
0: I know you used to toss his groceries. He told
1: okay.
0: me.
1: All right. 866-HUSTLE-8. 866-487.
2: Oh, you ain't going to pass me?
1: 8538. Vita.
0: The way they was passing you around in high school, my mama told me.
1: Vita and Henderson, what are you saying?
3: I say they need to go ahead and change the schools for the classroom for the baby, because the mama gonna end up having some insecurities all throughout the school year. If the baby don't pass a test, she might think she did it because of the history, so it's not gonna go away. I say change it.
0: If I was that daughter, I'd be taking advantage of that. Not doing my homework. She lied.
1: We don't know how old the kid though, is, though,
3: but
1: do we?
3: It could cause problems in the marriage. Because the father want to keep the baby there. He like, let's leave the baby there. She like, no. So it's already starting a commotion.
1: T and Conyers, what you say?
4: I say that he should just make his wife happy. It's very easy to get good class, but it'll be all right. They wouldn't even really know.
1: Come on, Stacey. What you say about this?
5: I think that the wife is correct. I think she needs to move her child out of that situation. Even though the lady has been reaching out to the husband, how do you know that the husband hasn't been reaching back out?
2: Ooh.
5: Nobody knows that. We just assume that.
0: I'll beat that teacher up. Like, they got to stop playing with this. Because they're trying to get this woman in jail. You get what I'm saying?
5: Exactly.
0: Another
5: thing is, it's all about the daughter's education.
1: Yep, because the father already got his.
2: Like, it can get messy, man. So I agree, man. Like, just switch the class, man.
1: I agree on some real stuff. Like, I don't even know why the dad would fight for this, bro.
2: Yeah.
1: Like, there's other things. You got to pick and choose your battles. This ain't one of them.
2: This ain't one of them.
0: Go ahead. Leave it in the class. Just make sure you got my bail money.
6: It's the Morning Hustle.

0: Danielle, good morning.
1: Good morning. Oh, my God. Oh, my God.
0: You sound excited for a chance to win $1,000.
1: Oh, my God. I am. We listen to y'all every morning.
2: That's what I'm talking about. I like this energy right here.
0: I like that, man. Listen, hustlers, when we come back, Danielle's representing for Mississippi, and she's going to try her best to win this $1,000 cash grab. She's excited.
3: Feel the vibe with the morning hustle.
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0: Hear that? 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
4: Columbus, what's going on? It's Nails from the Midday Kickback. Let's check out that commute.
5: Good morning. This report of traffic is sponsored by COTA. We had an accident on 31 at Township Road 206. That is clear. Right now, you'll find slow traffic through Canal Winchester as you travel along 33 heading westbound. It's slow between Bowen and North High and 118 Ebright Road. Also, traffic is slow now on 161 eastbound as you travel between 62 and Johnstown and Beach. You'll find delays along 70 east side westbound as you travel between the Fairfield-Franklin County line and 270. Westbound is also slow between James Road and Livingston. Checking 315 at this time, there are no delays. On 71 North and South right now, we are trouble-free in the area.
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3: Time for that $1,000 cash grab, baby. 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
4: Yes, sir.
3: Yeah. L'Oreal, Kyle Santillan, Alton Walker, and on the line today, representing Adamante, Mississippi, Danielle's on the line.
5: Danielle!
6: Good morning! Yeah. Oh, my God.
3: I love it, man.
6: Oh, she's, my God. I am so nervous.
4: You should be.
3: How long have you been waiting and wishing for your chance to play the cash grab?
6: Oh, my God, probably a year.
3: See what I'm saying?
4: Oh, man.
3: See what I'm saying?
6: I know it's a year.
3: Okay.
4: Yeah.
3: All right, well, you know what you got to do today, man. Let me give you the rules real quick. You got 60 seconds to answer 10 questions. For every correct answer, we'll give you $10. Get all 10 right. You win $1,000. If you don't know an answer, you can say pass. We'll come back to that question as long as we have time left on the clock. And make sure the answer you give is the one that you want, because we have to go with your first response, and our judges, Big Med, don't play about that, okay?
6: Okay.
3: All right. Now that you got that, we want to hook you up. L'Oreal's got a free answer for you.
5: And that answer is going to be Carson City.
6: Carson
5: and,
6: City?
5: Yeah. And Kyle's son doesn't live there. But that is his name.
3: Right. Right. It's not his
4: city. That city before.
5: That's not his city. He doesn't own it.
3: That's
5: but
3: funny.
5: It is a city, in fact.
3: Yes.
6: Okay. Carson City.
5: That's right.
3: You got that, babe?
6: Oh. I got it.
4: She's been waiting a year.
5: Your anniversary just passed. You ain't calling nobody babe.
3: Oh, that's just how I talk.
5: That's a little crazy.
3: Yeah, this is how I talk. You know what I mean? All right. So that being said, I got 60 seconds on the clock. Danielle, when you're ready, say, I'm ready, Kyle.
6: I'm ready, Kyle.
3: Clock begins in 3, 2, 1. Here we go. What is 140 divided by 2?
6: 70.
3: Spell the word flower.
6: F-L-O-W-E-R.
3: Which layer of the earth is located at the absolute center of the planet? The crust, the mantle, or the core?
6: Can you repeat that?
3: Which layer of the earth is located at the center of the planet? The crust, the mantle, or the core?
6: The core.
3: In which country can you find a famous ancient stone landmark known as Stonehenge? Where is Stonehenge?
6: Carson City.
3: Oh, hell. What's the what's the capital city of the state of Nevada?
6: Oh, God.
3: Go ahead and say it, man. Did she say it?
4: Yes.
3: All right. How many sides does a standard geometric hexagon have? Is it 5, 6, or 8?
6: Repeat that.
3: How many sides does a hexagon have? 5, 6, or 8?
6: 6.
3: What's the capital city of the country of Spain?
6: Pass.
4: Carson City.
3: What biological process does a caterpillar go through to become a butterfly? Time.
6: Pass.
3: I'll give you extra time. I had to try to give you a little extra time. I was trying to help you out, man. You know what I mean?
6: Okay. My phone is going in and out, so I can barely hear you.
5: I was saying that because when I was even talking to you, it took you a second to say something. Yeah. Damn, your phone done failed you, baby. All right. Let's get into it. The country you can find the famous ancient stone landmark known as Stonehenge is England. Yeah. We would have taken the UK, Great Britain, anything that sounded like a country at this point.
3: Right.
5: But you decided to put a city there.
4: Yeah. Man, what country?
5: Okay. How many sides does a standard geometric hexagon have? And we were looking for the answer of 6.
4: I think she said 6.
5: Oh, yeah, I missed that one. Sorry. Okay. So you got that.
6: Yeah, I said 6.
5: Got it. You got that.
6: Oh.
5: Okay. What is the capital city of the country of Spain? Madrid. What biological process does a caterpillar go through inside a cocoon to become a butterfly? That would be metamorphosis.
6: Okay.
5: Metamorphosis.
4: Metamorphosis.
5: Okay, now everything else you got right. $1, $2, $3, $4, $50.
4: That ain't bad. That ain't for a messed up phone.
6: Hey, I'm just excited I got a chance to play.
3: Yeah,
4: that's what's up.
3: And we're excited that you were on with us today. We appreciate you. $50 is yours. Since this is your time to shine, you got some shout outs. Go ahead and let them go. Danielle.
4: Jesus.
3: All right, we're going to try to get Danielle back on the line. If you want to play the $1,000 cash grab.
6: Hello?
3: Oh, how did
4: you? Where are you going?
3: What is going on?
7: Okay.
4: All right, Danielle.
3: Text the word cash to 71007.
6: I'm coming out.
3: Text the word cash to 71007.
4: Don't worry about it.
3: You could be up next with us on the Morning Hustle.
0: It's the Morning Hustle.

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1: I do want to shout out to D.L. Hughley really quickly because I did see that they launched their full dates for the comedy tour he has with Don Lemon.
0: Okay.
1: So I'm looking forward to that. They'll be in a city near you very soon. I know I'm checking out a couple of the dates.
0: Okay.
1: I'm excited.
0: The lowdown is up next. What we got with that?
1: Well, imagine getting catfished and arrested. This woman definitely went through it, and I'll tell you the whole situation. Plus, I heard they stealing Chanel, y'all. Better be careful. Put your bags away, because they snatching purses. Okay, we'll talk all about it coming up in the lowdown.
0: Details in 10 minutes. 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
3: Watch for an accident on 5th Avenue at 33 Dublin Road. If you are traveling along I-70 east side, westbound it's slow between James Road and Livingston Avenue. Keep in mind construction is underway on 70 west side between Hilliard Rome and 142. You've got 2 lanes closed each way through July of 2027. We're seeing slow traffic now on 161. For drivers heading eastbound, you'll find delays between US 62 and Johnstown and Beach Road. 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

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That's when I knew that your heart was scarring. 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
4: What's worse, getting catfished or getting arrested?
5: Yes, they're both worse. Okay, and we'll get to that in just a second. First, it looks like Tyla is finally speaking out on those rumors that she stole the song Chanel from Young Miami. Now, we know Young Miami called it out on social media after the song dropped, and she said, this girl ran off with my song.
6: I remember we were in this room, but she was, like, everyone was partying, and she played, like, 20 songs.
7: Uh-huh.
6: And then months later, Bibi, we became good friends. She's a writer.
7: Mm-hmm.
6: And she sent me Chanel.
7: Mm-hmm.
6: It's so long after. I'm not thinking about
7: God. Parisa said she was in the room.
6: I know.
5: And they got videos of her dancing to the song and everything. Should Young Miami feel away about this? I would.
8: I would too.
5: Yeah, as an artist, I'd be like, girl, I seen you two-stepping and here go the video. And what I would do is every time that video came out, I would repost my song. And Tyla dancing to it.
4: There's been rap beefs that have started over similar things.
5: Yeah, so but Young Miami should have put the song all the way out.
4: Yeah,
8: yes, there you go. Should have.
5: Okay, now let's talk about a woman who definitely got Walmart over Chanel in this situation. Now, she was online and had an online relationship with who she thought was Shamar Moore. Okay, the two of them in a long-term relationship. And you know what he said to her? You know what? I love you so much. Why don't you pack up your stuff and come move to LA with me?
4: Yeah.
5: So this woman by the name of Jessiree, not Desiree, but Jessiree, okay? She packed all her stuff up. She knocked on the door. She was ready to go. She said, hey, where's my boo? Boo, I'm home.
4: Right, right.
8: That's right.
5: And his girlfriend answered the door and was like, you coming to live where with who? You got a relationship with what? With her? She called the damn LAPD on the woman and got her arrested.
4: Did she go to the right house, though? Was it his house?
5: It was his house.
4: That's crazy.
5: It was his house. The person gave her his address, and she showed up ready to move in, thinking the two of them were in a relationship.
4: Mm-hmm.
5: Now, how grimy is this that not only did she get catfished, but then arrested? Like, what the hell did she do wrong?
8: She didn't do nothing wrong.
4: Well, yeah, I guess she got tricked into going there.
5: She didn't do anything wrong.
4: She got arrested for being dumb.
5: I don't know, but that woman did get released without charges. But her ego is definitely bruised.
4: I bet.
5: For sure. Last but not least, there was a little bit of a discrepancy at the dinner table when it came to Queen Naja and friends. And this is where a live stream gets a little awkward, I guess. So they all went out to eat dinner, and apparently there was a $1,300 bill that was dropped. And there was like about three or four couples, but it seems as though the bill got handed right on over to Queen Naja.
4: Yeah, she's like, yeah, right.
9: Yeah, we can just split it by couple. Okay, so ours, babe, we had a cowboy steak, which is 336 divided by 2. Wagyu cheese. Diet Coke. Babe, what'd you have to drink, babe?
10: Yeah.
9: What'd you have to drink?
11: Espresso martini.
9: Hey, y'all, calm down. Hey. Hey, hey, hey, hey. We're good.
5: This is awkward as hell. I wish a $1,300 bill would come to the table. You like, you had the Diet Coke.
4: Yes, right.
5: You had, that's $4.
4: It shouldn't
5: like,
4: be
5: we
4: awkward.
5: Got $4 knocked off.
4: It shouldn't be awkward for Queen Naja, but for the people that thought she was going to pay for their food.
5: I mean, and she probably has numerous times before. This is why I hate when people ask me to go out, especially my friends that got a couple dollars, and they feel like we about to split the bill for the whole table. No, the hell, we not.
4: Right.
5: I'm going to be like, Diet Coke.
8: That's what she said.
4: Yep.
8: She said we split this by couple.
5: But
8: man.
5: I don't play that. I'm not going to lie. I do have an issue with doing stuff like this at the table. I feel like that's embarrassing. Like,
8: it ain't embarrassing
5: to me. To me, it is. If there's four couples, then y'all need to split that $1,300 by four, and each couple should pay that portion. Anyway, don't invite me to no dinner if you done got no money. I'm L'Oreal. That's the lowdown.
4: Not enough money for me.
5: You can follow me at Style L'Oreal, L-O-R-E-L.
8: Who's retorted?
5: Style L'Oreal, I'm on a hustle show.
4: All right, man, you got a couple of options. When we come back, the perfect relationship with no ring, or you get the ring in a wedding, but your relationship is trash. We'll break down the details when we come back.
5: I only order commitment.
12: Feel the vibe
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1: Absolutely. 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
1: Get up. Listen, man, y'all know how it goes down. Morning Hustle's definitely in the building. L'Oreal, Kyle Santilli, and Alton Walker.
0: That's right. And guess what, y'all? We trying to fly you to Chicago. All you got to do is go to themorninghustle.com and register to get flued out to see Ye perform in his hometown September 3rd, courtesy of Gamma.
1: No doubt. All right, let's talk about it, because some of y'all are delusional. What's actually more important? Is it a relationship where you're loving, supporting, everything is taken care of, financially sound? You know what I mean? The love is there, the support is there. You don't have to worry about nothing, but they just won't put a ring on it. Or you get the ring, the big giant Bugs Bunny 15 carat.
0: Okay.
1: Mm-hmm. The big wedding and all of that. So it looks great on the gram, but behind closed doors, yo, y'all relationship is really trash. It just nobody knows.
0: You said something very triggering when you explained the first relationship. You said everything's perfect. You have everything. And
1: yeah,
0: you clearly don't have everything if the person's not willing to fully commit to you.
1: You do have everything.
2: That's everything.
0: No,
2: he's
0: not.
2: He's committed.
0: Well, he's clearly not. And why don't you want to get married? Like, if everything is great, picture perfect, we're happy, everything is fine, why wouldn't you want to lock that person down?
2: I just find that weird. I'm gonna tell y'all what, I take it personal, because I remember I was talking to a girl and she was like, she don't want to have sex with me no more because I'm not committed to her.
0: No, that just means it wasn't good.
2: No, it ain't had nothing to do with that. But she would go and do it with somebody else that she don't even want to deal with or nothing serious. And I couldn't understand that. I'm like, but you with me, a guy that care for you. Yes, I don't want to be with you or
0: damn,
2: commit or marry you like that, but we're good.
0: She's giving you the milk and for free. You get what I'm saying?
2: Why would you go with somebody that ain't going to treat you like I treat you?
0: How do you know that? She might find somebody that's going to be better than you.
1: I think there's a lot of people that get everything they want in a relationship, and they feel like the pressure and the signature on that paper for marriage and the pressure is going to mess up everything.
0: Yeah,
1: so why mess up anything that's good already?
0: If you're telling me I'm in a 10-year-long relationship and then I go to fill out paperwork, we got kids together, everything, I go to fill out paperwork and I got to put single and we got different last names, but you got the same last names as my kids, that's going to make me feel left out, like we not even really a family.
2: We
0: like
2: together, man.
0: No.
2: We are together. And most of the time, soon they jump the broom, that's when everything goes crazy.
0: But then that wasn't your person already. Like, if it took that ring to let you know that that wasn't your person, then cool, have at it. But see, me, I want to have it all. Like, why you got to have it all without the ring? Like,
2: because
0: that's
2: it's just a ring.
0: And I don't want nothing that's fake for the gram. I don't do nothing for the gram, except for go to work. You get what I'm trying to say? That's the only thing that I'm saying that I'm posting will be an interview. But when it comes to my personal life, I don't care about the flashiness of what everybody else sees, but if we're in a relationship, I want to be together for real. Like, why can't we get married?
2: We are for real.
0: But
1: some people would rather have the big ring and the wedding and the house and all of that.
0: Yeah, because they don't love that person.
1: You know what I'm saying?
0: They just want the money.
1: They putting on the show.
2: And women, y'all gonna act like y'all want the first one, but y'all don't. Y'all want that ring, so stop lying. Y'all
0: be
2: want that
0: ring. We do want a ring.
2: No matter what.
0: We
2: and it's
0: do.
2: Ridiculous. Y'all need to grow up.
1: right.
0: What? Hustler. You need to grow up and get married and stop playing house.
1: Hustlers, what do y'all say? 866-HUSTLE-8. 866-487-8538. If you had to pick one or the other, which route you going?
0: A home is still a home.
1: Perfect relationship with no ring, or you get the ring and a wedding in the house, but the relationship is ass. Let's talk about it.
3: It's the morning hustle.
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0: Tanisha.
1: Yes.
0: They said they want to call you $1,000 Tanisha today.
2: I know that's right.
1: Hi.
2: Put some respect on your name,
0: you
2: eh?
0: You know what I'm saying? All right, so look, the $1,000 cash grab is coming up. Tanisha's going to try her luck, see if she can get $1,000 today when we come back. Y'all don't move.
3: Feel the vibe
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8: 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An accident is causing delays for traffic along I-70 west side eastbound before 315. The crash is blocking the right lane and drivers are stop and go from West Broad. Elsewhere, we have cleared a crash from I-270, the north outer belt west before 71. On 5th Avenue at 33 and Dublin Road, there is a rollover accident there. On 670 West, traffic is slow between International Gateway and 3rd and 4th. We have an accident where a vehicle collided with a semi-truck on 70 West side eastbound on the ramp that connects to northbound 56. Expect delays there.
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3: Tanisha's on the line from Locust Grove, Georgia. How you feeling about your chances of winning $1,000 today?
4: Happy right now.
5: I know that's right.
3: I hear that. So let me break it down for you.
5: Can't nobody tip you like that.
3: Yeah, you got 60 seconds you got 60 seconds to answer 10 questions. For every correct answer, you get $10. Get all 10 right, you win $1,000. If you don't know an answer, you can say pass. We'll come back to that question as long as we have time. And make sure the answer you give is the one that you want, because we have to go with your first response, and our judges, Big Med, don't play about that, okay?
4: Okay.
3: Now, we do want to hook you up, man. L'Oreal's got a free answer for you.
5: And that answer is Lansing.
3: Got that? Lansing, yes.
5: All right. You're going to need that, sister.
3: All right, you got the free answer. I got 60 seconds on the clock. When you're ready to go, say, I'm ready, Kyle.
4: I'm ready.
3: Clock begin. You ain't say, I'm ready, Kyle.
5: Yeah, that's whoever okay. you are.
6: That's why she going to lose. She
5: said,
6: your name,
5: I'm ready,
6: man.
5: Whoever you are.
3: Right, we're trying to get you good luck here. Say, I'm ready, Kyle.
5: You don't have to.
4: I'm ready.
6: Oh, she really going to lose. She said she
5: I love her.
6: She really right. gonna lose now.
5: This my girl. No, she not.
4: I pulled over because I'm ready.
5: Yeah, come on. Like, come on. Get through it. She's
3: the
5: trying
3: clock
5: to get
3: begins.
5: To
3: yep.
6: She got that pass in
3: well,
6: the back.
3: I'm wishing you luck now. The clock begins. A 3, 2, 1. Here we go. What is 16 times 4?
4: Hmm. 52.
3: Spell the word bridge.
4: B-R-I-D-G-E.
3: Which one of these instruments produces sound by striking a surface? A violin, a trumpet, or a snare drum?
4: A violin.
3: What's the main gas that plants absorb from the air during photosynthesis?
4: I'm about to skip that one.
3: What's the capital city of the state of Michigan?
4: I'm going to skip that one, too.
3: All right. How many standard months in a calendar year have exactly 30 days? 4, 6, or 7?
4: 7.
3: Solve this math problem. What is 13 times 7?
6: You put us in, said I'm ready.
4: 81.
3: What do we call the process of water falling from the clouds as rain, snow, or sleet?
4: Rain.
3: Time.
5: Oh, girl.
6: Yeah, you probably should have said, I'm ready, Kyle.
5: Go on and get back on the road.
6: You probably said, you should have said
3: that. That was a multiple choice answer.
5: That doesn't change anything.
3: No, that does.
4: I tried.
3: You messed up from the beginning. When I said, when you're ready, say, I'm ready, Kyle.
6: You didn't say it.
3: And you refused to say, I'm ready, Kyle.
5: You didn't have to say that.
3: And look what happened.
6: What happened?
5: She didn't have to say it. Because that wouldn't have helped anything anyway.
3: That would
5: have
3: given good luck.
5: It would have been the same outcome. Damn. Okay, but I'm going to help you out. I told you, I tried to tell you really quickly, get your calculator out because, you know.
4: I had to figure, I had to ask little questions. Yeah. Really quick, so I was like, I had to think of my head.
5: Damn, man. Yeah, this one was one of them. Okay, 16 times 4, 64.
6: Yeah.
4: Okay.
5: Which of these instruments produces sound by striking a surface? And that would be a snare drum. The main gas that plants absorb from the air during photosynthesis, that would be carbon dioxide. We give this some time. I gave you this answer. I even tried to during it, but you ignored me. What is the capital city of the state of Michigan? That would be Lansing.
4: Lansing, okay. Yeah. You said it, too.
5: Yeah.
6: She thought you were talking about somebody singing.
5: Okay, now be quiet.
3: Right, a land.
6: Lansing.
5: I wish Elton was being quiet.
3: Whatever a land is.
6: He don't talk, but land do sing.
5: Okay.
6: Lansing.
5: I wish Elton didn't talk. How many standard months in a calendar year have exactly 30 days? That would be 4, April, June, September, November. Solve this math problem. You were close, but you were off. What is 13 times 7? That would be 91, not 81.
4: Okay.
5: Yeah, and what do we call the process? I think this is the most wrong we've had in a while. What do we call the process of falling water from clouds as rain, sleet, or snow? And that would be precipitation.
6: Yeah.
5: Okay. So you knew how to spell bridge. So that's one right.
6: No!
5: Dang! $10.
6: I'm proud of you. No, come on. Come on.
5: Good job. You did good.
3: I just want everybody listening to understand what happened.
5: No, nothing.
3: When I say, when you're ready to go, say, I'm ready, Kyle.
5: You don't have to.
3: And you don't say my name, you might get one right.
5: You can say, I'm ready, low.
3: You're not the one counting them down.
5: It's okay. I'm the one giving them the free
3: answer. All right. Well, Tanisha, congratulations on your $10.
5: You did good. Thank you.
4: $10 extra today.
3: Yeah. $10 extra.
4: I feel like something is better than nothing.
5: Come I know on. That's right.
3: That's like 2.2 gallons of gas.
5: So I felt bad. I felt terrible.
6: You
5: I'm
6: get
5: sorry.
6: Two four for four.
3: For everybody that wants to get down with the cash grab, you know what to do. Text the word cash to 71007. You could be up next on the Morning Hustle.

0: 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Morning Hustle, L'Oreal, Kyle Santillan, Alton Walker. And the lowdown's coming up next. What we got?
1: Well, be careful who you screenshot, because it might make you lose some business. I'll tell you who is cutting off ties. Plus, a reality star has been arrested. You will never believe the charges. This is real bad for her. We'll talk all about it coming up in the lowdown.
0: That's going down in 10 minutes. Don't move.
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11: 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In traffic this hour, we have a slow drive along I-70 west side eastbound on the ramp that connects to 315 southbound. That exit ramp is closed because of an accident. Eastbound drivers are stopped from West Broad. Also along I-70 west side eastbound between Hilliard, Rome, and Hague, it is slow there. On 70 east side, westbound between James Road and 71 in the east split, traffic is slow. On James Road at Scottwood, there is a crash there. If you are traveling 315 south between Lane and I-670, we're seeing slow traffic there right now.
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0: you got that low down. Hey. On the Morning Hustle.
1: Looks like somebody's going through another transition, this time from a woman to a prisoner.
2: Oh.
1: It's happening.
2: And people got someone is getting canceled and their name is Kyle Santillan. Okay, you'll get what he means in just a second. That was crazy.
1: I'm just saying.
2: That was outrageous. Okay. Well, anyway, let's talk about ASAP Rocky, okay? He will be sitting down later on this week with Jason Lee and talking about a whole lot of things. We're going to find out a lot. He's going to talk about whether or not him and Rihanna got married.
1: Yeah.
2: He is also going to be talking about how they got together, whether or not he stole her from Drake. And speaking of Drake, he also said he would fight him bare knuckle style.
1: Ooh.
2: In physical shape, ASAP be working out. Drake, they say, went to the doctor. I don't know if that's true or not, but the people that went to the doctor ain't got no muscles.
1: Yeah, I can put my money on ASAP all day.
2: All right, let's move on. Have you ever stole anything?
1: Yeah.
2: Did you get caught?
1: No.
2: Was it in Chicago?
1: No.
2: Okay, well, this woman in Chicago, she goes by the name of Poochie. HBIC. That alone is a red flag. Okay, so she is claiming malice from the clips stole a $9 Polish sausage.
1: Polish.
2: I didn't know what that was.
1: Polish sausage.
2: Polish sausage?
1: Yeah.
3: Malice from the rap group Eclipse. The Bronx has black nugget head ass up in here, y'all. Go order Polish and then go run to his pickup truck and get in and drive off. He just did a whole concert at Laugh-A-Palooza.
2: Okay, first of all, I don't believe anything this person says.
3: This is live coming from Wiener Circle. Live coming from Wiener Circle. Let me tell y'all, you know I ain't gonna tell no lie.
2: What? I don't know you.
1: I believe her. I believe her.
2: You know her?
1: No, I don't know.
2: I know you from Chicago for fake.
1: Yeah, I don't know her, but I know Wiener Circle.
2: She a damn liar. Here's my thing. Like, she, first of all, it's the clips. I really doubt he came in a black establishment and was like, let me steal from this lady $9.
1: He wanted
2: like,
1: to see if he still had it.
2: No, the hell he did not. And then she claimed she got the footage. So why you ain't put that out there? Well, she's lying. We believe anything on these blogs and I'm disgusted.
1: Damn.
2: He's innocent. Last but not least, this person allegedly is not innocent because they're in jail. Sydney Starr. Now, you know her from Love & Hip Hop, but most famously for outing Chingy as being somebody that dabbles in the LGBTQ community.
1: Should we say falsely accusing Chingy?
2: Well, now we're saying falsely.
1: Yeah, really?
2: Why is that? Because people are calling her out after she was arrested yesterday on charges of sodomy, sexual battery against a child under 16, and aggravated child molestation. Now, currently, she is doing business with the Zeus Network. She is a transgender woman. And what's going on? But Zeus Network is saying they're not standing behind anything that she may or may not have done, but they still are going to roll episodes with her in it.
1: Yeah.
2: I am thrown. Okay, because if you're saying something like a child, they're saying this person was 14 years old. And I get that you're guilty until proven innocent. You're in jail, okay? So there's some kind of proof or evidence to get your ass in there with your wig snatched off. Now, Alonzo, big shout out to Alonzo. This is a friend of mine, but also a big influencer. She's also a part of the community, and this is what she had to say.
4: Sydney sodomizing star. You around here messing on little kids in a hotel, that's just jail. Now they finna be saying all type of shit about the gays, how we like kids. Cause y'all ass, y'all knew something wrong with you when you lied on Chingy with your big meat. They call me Larry Hoover looking ass.
2: This is disgusting. I think we do gotta look at that Chingy stuff, but what does really one have to do with the other?
1: Nothing really. You know what I mean? The first thing I thought of, we know he be saying terrible stuff all the time. I was like, this gonna fall right into that playbook what Donald Trump and them be talking about with the community.
2: What? He's not gonna talk anything about these
1: no
2: Zeus
1: but you know
2: people.
1: How he always accused like transgenders of doing all this wild stuff. I said, oh, that they gonna use this.
2: Oh yeah, they can really relate because they've been girls for years. I'm L'Oreal. That's the lowdown. You can follow me at Star and L'Oreal, L-O-R-E-L, or Morning Hustle Show, and Donald Trump could definitely relate.
1: All right, let's switch gears, man. When we come back, we're talking about marriage and relationships. Would you rather have a perfect relationship and no ring, or a perfect wedding and ring but terrible relationship?
5: That's a great transition.
1: We'll get to it.
0: feel the vibe.
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0: Let it clap, let it clap. Ride this while you sit on my let's go. Shake that like you out of control. Mm-hmm. That thing to your fingers. Bend it on down, put your face on the floor. That to your legs can't stand. High freak with the word in the hand.

Yeah. We see that, shake that. You know what I'm saying? You know. Yeah, me like that. You know what I'm saying? Let's go.

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1: 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L'Oreal, Kyle, Santillan, Alton Walker.
2: And I know you want to go to Wiener Circle, okay? 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
1: All right, man, we put you in a tough spot. 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Dan in Philly, what you say?
3: I feel like if you happy without the ring, be happy.
2: Of course you would.
4: Ding, ding, ding.
2: Never mind.
1: Ain't no never
2: you
1: mind.
2: You ain't no man.
4: Say it with your chest, bro. Go ahead. Tell the people.
1: Is the goal to be married or is the goal to be happy?
5: Wait, what?
2: What? Kyle is
1: what,
2: married.
1: No,
2: you
1: that's what he's
2: both.
1: Saying.
2: You can't be
4: you
2: happy
4: can't
2: and married.
1: No, you can be both, but in the context of this, what
2: I
1: he answered,
2: tell.
4: He was saying what that man was
1: in
4: saying.
1: In the context of what he said, he's saying, what's the difference? He said, all right, you know what? Yeah. All right, Dan, thanks, man. Get me in trouble because of your answer. The hell out of here.
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1: Listen, it's the Morning Hustle as well. L'Oreal, Kyle Santillan, Alton Walker, giving you, you know, the opportunity to make the right choice. That's what we do around here. Mm-hmm. We're talking about the fact that, like, people sometimes, you know, I think they get caught up in the idea of marriage more so than being in a healthy relationship.
2: Come on.
1: You know what I mean?
2: Yeah.
1: When some people just want that ring. Want that ring, no matter what. Gotta have that ring.
0: I mean, sometimes that's some people's dream. You know, ever since they was young, they just looked at themselves as being married. And I feel like we need to get back to that because a lot of people are not getting married nowadays.
1: That's true, too.
0: They're just having a baby.
1: That's the realest thing you ever wrote.
0: No, they don't have a good baby. They have a broken home baby. They have a baby that's confused and doesn't know.
3: No, that's daddy. They know daddy.
0: Daddy's confused? What?
3: No, the baby is in the relationship. The family is there.
1: All right, well, I'll tell you what. 866-HUSTLE-8, 866-487-8538.
0: Don't touch me.
1: Would you like to have the perfect relationship with no ring or have the big wedding, the ring, and all of that? Everything looks beautiful, but the relationship ain't what it is. All right,
0: 866-HUSTLE-8,
1: 866-487-8538. Heidi and Norton, what you say?
4: Listen, I mean, personal experience-wise, I've been in a relationship for 6 years, and he will not marry me just because he's already been married once before. He told me I didn't.
1: He's scared of the actual title messing up your relationship.
4: He's like, I done did that before. I ain't doing that again.
3: And is your relationship working?
4: Yeah, we have our house together. We got animals. I mean, we got it going.
3: Keep bragging. Keep going.
0: You happy like this? No, are you willing to not? I'm asking a question. Oh. Shut your ass up.
4: Okay. I mean, I know he ain't going anywhere.
0: So you're okay with this forever?
4: Absolutely.
1: Yo, good morning. Who is this? Where you calling from?
5: This is Naomi. I'm calling from Youngstown.
1: Come on, talk to him. Which one you picking?
5: I'm picking the marriage.
1: Wow.
3: over a happy relationship, you'd rather have a ring.
5: I'm saying the relationship. No, I didn't say ring. I said the marriage. I'm picking the marriage. Yeah, I want the relationship.
1: But your options were a marriage, but a terrible relationship, or a great relationship and no marriage.
5: Oh my gosh. I need a great relationship.
0: So you would be willing to stay with somebody without them marrying you?
5: Y'all putting us in between a rock and a hard place.
0: That's the point.
3: There ain't no rock and a hard place.
0: And I wouldn't even say it's a terrible relationship.
5: I do want the relationship because y'all making it about, if it was just about a ring, we could go out and buy our own ring.
0: No, it's about the fact that it's not everything you want. So one side or the other.
5: I'm taking the relationship.
0: It's giving y'all willing to be side chicks and side guys.
3: No,
0: because
3: no,
0: that would be the equivalent. Like, they get everything they want except the ring. He get a ring to his wife when he go home. Ciao.
1: Yeah. All right, you know what?
0: Y'all all side chicks.
1: Full on open.
0: I'm talking about you.
1: 866-487-8538.
0: Side chick.
1: Which one y'all picking?
6: It's the morning.

0: You got a decision to make, man. Either you can have a perfect relationship but no marriage, or you can have a ring, you can have a wedding, everything look good on social media, but that relationship is not hitting.
1: Oh no.
0: Oh man, what you gonna do? 866-HUSTLE-8, 866-487-8538.
1: Sounds like real life.
0: Q and Raleigh, which one you picking?
2: I'm picking the perfect without the marriage. Don't think that if you have everything and everything worked for you, that you need to get married. But I do agree, if you're planning to have a family and children, like you said, it's embarrassing. Why do I have one last name and you don't?
0: Yeah, no, no doubt, for sure, man. And you know what? I wish everyone marriage and happiness.
1: Aww,
0: hopefully you won't have to choose.
1: That was really
3: nice. I wish
1: nice
3: happiness. If it don't come with marriage, and you got a good man sitting right by you in your car right now, kiss him and say, I love you, baby. I don't need no ring.
1: I know that's all. I know you wish you had a good man sitting right beside
0: you. Oh, damn.
3: You just mad
1: because you could be happy with a ring.
3: You just mad because we welcome more women over to this side of happiness and no marriage.
0: All right, if you didn't get through on the phone lines, you know what to do. Download that Morning Hustle app. You can shoot us a voice note.
1: We need a good man for Alton.
0: We're going to get ready to step into the Morning Hustle courtroom so Alton can defend your boy when we come back.
1: Defend your boy.
3: Yeah, I'm defending my girl.
1: Oh, defend your girl.
3: She called me because you know what?
0: What?
3: Shamar Moore told her, hey, she can move in without the ring.
1: I'm not doing this today.
3: Huh?
1: I'm not
3: and
1: doing
3: y'all
1: this.
3: Want to get mad at her. So she called.
0: And
3: I'm going to defend
0: her. That's who you want to defend today.
1: Without the ring?
3: Without the ring. He said, come on in.
0: Oh, my God. All right, Morning Hustle Courtroom is up next. Defend your boys on the way.
1: I hate it here.
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7: We are watching accidents and delays. We have a crash on 670 West on the on-ramp from northbound 270 and 62, blocking the left lane of the ramp. On 670 West, traffic is slow between Leonard and Cleveland. On U.S. 33 westbound east of Scott's Law on road, got an accident blocking the right lane. Drivers are stop and go from U.S. 42. Also along I-70 west side, eastbound on the ramp connecting to southbound 315, got an accident on the exit ramp and traffic is slow from Sullivan Avenue. 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
1: Yeah.
2: Hey.

0: the case for the unthinkable. The Finger Boy.
1: Hear ye, hear ye. Welcome to the morning Hustle courtroom. Yes, it's time to defend your boy, the judge. L'Oreal's in the building.
2: I want to excuse myself because I don't even got time for y'all stuff today.
1: Alton Walker will be the defense today. Myself, Kyle Santoli, and I will be bringing charges. And first, we got to find out what is on the docket for today. Bailiff, Big Med, what are we looking at?
3: We're looking at is a young lady who thought she was dating Shamar Moore and thought she was going to be moving in with them. And in reality, she got arrested at his front door. Because she got catfished.
2: Attorney Santillium?
1: The defendant today represents a larger problem in the female community. The problem of thinking that you can get whatever you want. This woman thinking that Shamar Moore invited her to her house is the same issue with these women that think, oh, I'm going to go get me a tall man. I'm going to go get me a rich man. I'm going to go get me, you know, a man that's going to give me this soft life and I don't have to do anything. So as we charge this young lady today, we make a broader charge to all women on earth.
2: This is crazy.
1: And this charge will be first degree delusion. This young lady, for some reason, thought Shamar Moore invited her to his house to live with her. What does she bring to the table, Your Honor?
2: Ooh.
1: Not a damn thing. You understand what I'm saying? But the thoughts of delusion in her head had her thinking she was welcome. And we would like to shut that line of thought down today. We will charge this woman with trespassing. We will charge her with first degree delusion. I don't know if there's a criminal charge there, but it needs to be studied. And we would like to sentence this young lady and all women to 90 days of dating on Tinder, Bumble, or speed dating. And you must only date people that match your personality, not looks or money. Your Honor, I would like to rest my case there, and we'd like to just charge her just with a little bit of reality. Sentence her to 90 days of Tinder, Bumble, and speed dating, and I think that should kind of bring her back to reality.
2: Okay. All right. Now, Attorney Walker.
4: Thank you. I'm glad that you ended with the word reality. Huh?
1: Mm-hmm.
4: Because y'all want to act like my client is delusional.
1: Yeah, she is.
4: And want to come to the reality. But let's not forget Shamar Moore wig and Diary of a Mad Black Woman. Huh? Where's the reality in that?
2: I'm not going to lie. He ate you up with that.
4: And if the world can believe in that fake wig, my client can believe in this relationship.
1: Objection, Your Honor. That was a movie.
2: No, that was hilarious.
4: It is a movie. And he had the audacity to say, you know what? I'm going to put this wig on. He should be in jail for that.
2: We.
4: I was almost saying we. Shamar Moore. Shamar Less. That's how it should be. And here's the crazy thing about it. The girlfriend didn't even press charges. You know why?
2: Why?
4: Because she's a victim. How you think she got there?
2: How? You think she
4: the same
2: got
4: way.
2: There?
4: She popped up and then he just said, come on in. My client is innocent. And to be honest with you, she thought it was the other Shamar.
2: Your Shamar, the Payne College Shamar?
1: Payne College,
2: yeah. He's actually in jail.
4: They clocked it. Oh, Shamar.
2: Yeah, he got locked up yesterday.
4: No!
2: Yeah, I was going to tell you, but I not say.
1: Lock them all up,
2: we arrested him. We arrested him yesterday.
4: You serious?
2: Yeah, I'm dead.
1: Lock
2: serious.
1: Them all up.
2: Yeah.
4: What
2: are
4: you in jail for? Let's talk about this. Okay.
2: Yeah, no. Dang, back
4: man.
2: To the matter at hand.
4: That just messed me up.
1: Right. You can't keep track of your clients.
4: I rest my case. I don't even know if I got a case no more.
2: Okay.
1: case no more.
2: After further...
4: Your Honor, can we get this thrown out?
2: Well, I was going to say, after further review, Shamar Moore in that wig, he's guilty as hell. He is guilty. So just because of that, any crimes committed around or about, he still would be guilty.
4: That wig.
1: Shamar's guilty, but what about the woman at hand?
2: No, just him. Just him. Did you see that wig?
4: That
2: was unbelievable. It was
1: a terrible wig.
2: It was terrible.
1: I can't even fight that in court.
2: Well, speaking of breaking in people's houses, okay, it looks like Nia Long has a similar situation and is going down at her crib as well. I'll tell you what happened coming up in a lowdown.
4: He in jail for real?
2: Yeah, with Shamar.
1: All right, stick around, man. The lowdown is on the way.
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3: 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L'Oreal, Kyle Santillan, Alton Walker's here. And of course, coming up next is the Lowdown.
2: And you did not see the last of this man, but will he be able to stand as tall as his last name? 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Oh, man. Alton Walker's best friend got locked up.
4: Man.
2: And I'm going to tell you about all the charges. And Usher is getting praised and a backhanded compliment. We'll talk all about it coming up in the Lowdown.
3: That's going down in 10 minutes. Don't go nowhere.
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11: Coming up, proof that your ex hates to see you grinding on new women.
12: And she ain't gonna like what you got to say about her, so I'm gonna let you say it, okay? But first, we're gonna start off with Elton's best friend, Shamar McCoy.
13: Oh, man, that messed me up right there.
12: Y'all know him from Instagram. He be doing the dances and all that. He has a disformity. Is that the word? Either way, he went to Payne College for a weekend. I don't know, but he did go up there. Looks like he was arrested, okay? Now, according to social media, he was arrested because of an outstanding warrant from November the 25th. What is he doing fighting? Remember when he tried to, He tries to fight a bunch of people. Didn't
11: I'm not really that familiar with this guy other than y'all telling me.
12: He be doing that dance. Yeah. You know what I'm talking about?
13: I almost did it, but no. You know Shamar. Yeah.
12: You know Shamar when you see him. He has a disformity. His body is kind of like...
11: Okay, gotcha.
13: Like a Z-shape.
12: Come on. I don't think you're allowed to say that. Either way, he needs to get out. Okay. $2,000 is going to be for his bond. You got that. I know that for sure. Can you go get him out? He's in Atlanta.
13: I'm going to get
12: him. Now, speaking of people in jail, Nia Long got this man locked up. He decided to just wander onto her property with a dog. Let me tell you something. This man looks scary as hell, a big white man. And she had to call LAPD for this. She said that somebody was trying to break into her home. She was a little bit shaken up. And when they got there, they found out that there was no signs of forced entry, but that the guy was instead having some type of a mental health episode. So obviously he was arrested and taken to the hospital. But I saw something else on social media where this woman's house was broken into, and it was the middle of the day. And the guy came in trying to fight her. She had like an axe. It was
13: over
12: crazy.
13: The wife.
12: Did you see that? Over
13: yeah,
12: the wife.
13: Yesterday. That's
12: but different. This is what I want to say. Women, make sure y'all are privy to gun safety and get you a gun. Especially if you live in a house by yourself or with no man. You should have a little more protection. And where did that woman get an axe from?
13: I haven't had an axe in a long time.
12: That was random.
11: I don't think I've ever owned an axe.
12: Okay. Anyway, moving on along. Speaking of Nia Long, we know that she was in a movie Michael, and so was Michael's nephew Jafar Jackson. He starred in the film, but it looks like he's not stopping there. He has been recruited to star in a film called Supermax. Now, it will be alongside Will Smith. Okay, so this is a big film. This is a big opportunity. Do we still... we know you love Will Smith, but like...
11: Yeah, he can do no wrong.
12: Does he still do big numbers? I think he did Bad Boys, so that was pretty big.
13: Yeah, no, he did.
12: So people forgave him, I guess. Yeah. Except for Chris Rock. He definitely didn't forgive him. Yeah. Last but not least, I wonder if Usher will forgive my girl Tamika Foster for her comments here. Okay, well, at first it started out very sweet, and then she went left.
4: I made children with some great guys. I don't know what the heck he's doing on stage these days with all this goddamn pumping and humping. I don't know what that's about. That ain't got nothing to do with me. Probably some midlife shit. I don't know.
12: Now, she did say that she saw one of the shows, but didn't get such a good view because of the ticket she got, which sounded like a jab.
10: Hilarious. Hilarious.
12: And then she said she wanted to be up close and personal, and she was like, but not to see all the humping.
10: Right.
12: Okay, so if I was actually you, not getting no more tickets, Tamika. Because you wasn't grateful for the seats I gave you in the first place. And now you're saying I got a midlife crisis now.
13: You should be backstage, man. That's the children of your, the whatever.
12: The mother of your children.
11: She tried to ruin his career once already.
12: Okay, no.
11: When she married him. That was when Usher had a low, remember? Oh.
12: No, I don't remember.
11: Oh, that's when Usher was down bad.
12: No.
11: He was down bad. Yeah.
13: But then he cheated, and that's when he took off.
12: Okay, all right. All of this is awkward. Tamika, this is them, I promise you. Because Tamika do not play, and she's definitely going to come get y'all. I didn't, none, all
11: but
12: I said was.
11: That's the truth, though.
12: All I said was be grateful for the tickets because I want some too, Tamika. So if you got an extra one, tell Usher that.
11: Just stop tearing up the ground. That's all we're saying.
12: You can follow me at Star and L'Oreal, L-O-R-E-L, or Morning Hustle Show.
11: All right, man. Coming up, Jalen Rose said the people are lying. He's not here for it. We'll talk about it. News You Can Use is up next.
12: She didn't ruin his career.
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2: 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And it's going down in Chicago. He will be performing in his hometown, courtesy of our good friends at Gamma.
1: Can't wait.
2: Gamma's killing it this
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1: All right, look, coming up, Santilli News you could use. Put this word in your dictionary book. Cyclospora.
2: Excuse me, people don't. People dictionary just Google book, stuff just Google. Now. 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
2: There we go.
1: Cyclospora. And you take make sure you know the word, but hope you never get it.
2: Cyclospora.
1: And I'm going to tell you why when we come back with Santilli News you could use. That's up next. Don't go nowhere.
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1: All right, let's get into the Santilli news you could use. First and foremost, it's primary election day going down in a bunch of different places, man. Washington, Virginia, Kansas, Missouri, and Michigan. Get out there, head to the polls. Make sure you get your vote on. We know it's a very important time of the year, and these elections are very important to kind of balance out some of the craziness that's been going on for the past year and a half, almost 2 years. So get out there and vote. Once again, Washington, Virginia, Kansas, Missouri, and Michigan. Now, speaking of Michigan, Jalen Rose, who's from Detroit, has been speaking out. There's a lot of talk about these days where a lot of urban development is taking place. You know what I'm saying? Whatever city you live in, you might realize or notice that there's been some building up of your downtowns. You know what I'm saying? Whether it's Atlanta, whether it's Miami, whether it's New York, whatever the case may be. me. And Detroit has been one of those places that people said has been a resurgence. Mm-hmm. You know what I mean? But Jalen Rose is like, eh, not so much, right? Wow. He pointed to a U.S. Census Bureau that estimates Detroit and Flint are the two poorest U.S. cities with populations over 65,000 people with a medium household incomes around 40,000 and 36,000 respectively. Mm. So basically what he's saying is you might have some urban revitalization, but that's not improving the life of everybody.
15: Yeah.
1: You know what I mean? And what he's calling for is to kind of the kind of action that will kind of lift everybody's quality of life. You know what I mean? And he's saying don't be fooled by that resurgence talk. The people out here still need help. Let's keep it in Michigan for a minute, man. Cyclospora is what we're talking about.
15: Say it three times.
1: Cyclospora.
15: Oh, you did it.
1: All right. Now, basically, this is an outbreak that's happening right now, a parasitic outbreak that's going on, and people are getting sick from it. And in Michigan, two people have died from it already. I was just saying, you guys might not have known, but we're talking about the fact that in Miami, they had 100 cases in like a week. Right? So now there's two people in Michigan that have died from it. It's coming from an infection of this parasite that stems from the recalled shredded lettuce from Taylor Farms. Mm-hmm. Remember Taco Bell got caught up with
15: now,
1: this lettuce?
15: Now, didn't we tell y'all Taylor Farms wasn't no good?
1: See what I'm saying? So keep that in mind. Watch what you're eating out there. Make sure you do not catch that cyclospora. You don't want no parts of that. All right? Last but not least, we talked about this before too, but I think it's actually in play now. Nolan Wells' family has issued the subpoenas for the major tech platforms to get that information. Remember when they're saying they want the metadata from Snapchat and Instagram and all these social media sites so they can find out whether or not Nolan actually did put up some posts and his friends deleted it or not. So it looks like they have actually now issued those subpoenas. And there's a little fight right now with the initial autopsy that has taken place because they're not releasing the information. Remember they did a second autopsy and they're like, we can only tell so much because y'all didn't give us the throat area.
15: I think they said the stomach or something else was missing.
1: So there's a big debate right now about trying to get that information from the initial autopsy because they're not really releasing any information at the moment.
15: I mean, it's obvious that they're covering something up, and especially I recall you saying that one of the kids' parents was a judge.
1: Yeah.
15: When you're a judge, you have all the connections to these people that do the autopsies, that do the, like, they all know each other.
1: Let me tell you something. These people on social, on Instagram that and TikTok that have, they're like private investigators.
16: Oh, they going in.
1: They going deep.
15: They be doing better than the police.
1: What? They be like, look, this person has these pair of shorts on, they're on this boat, there was another boat. It's crazy. So
16: it's too much, man.
1: Yeah.
16: But, and I hate that for the mother because it's a lot going on and it's like, I'm scared that she's getting false hope with this other stuff.
15: But this is the great thing about things like social media where we be like, everybody's filming everything all the time. Thank God, because this is giving clues and hints for them to get closer to finding out the truth, God willing.
1: That's right. Hopefully they will find out the truth. We'll keep you posted as things develop. Follow up on these stories and more at DemonaHustle.com. 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
3: Tomorrow we're going to get into it because some of y'all have gone too far now.
4: Y'all gone too far.
3: Where's the line? When does cosmetic enhancements become catfishing? Where's the line?
5: Hey, ladies, Drake, y'all should be ashamed of yourself.
4: I'm sorry. I was thinking Drake. He got the Etch-A-Sketch app. He got the Beijing beard.
3: No, fellas are not excluded from this because we just was trying to debate the other day whether or not that was really Lil Wayne.
4: That's a fact. Y'all starting to get fake locks now. Everything.
5: You can't have muscles in front of your abs and then fat on the side of it. 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
4: You look like a Ninja Turtle.
3: All right, it's going far, man. So tomorrow, where's the line? We want to know, when do cosmetic enhancements become catfishing, all right?
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3: 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All right, Kyle Centillion. It's posted on my TikTok already.
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Nails in the building on my way into work, coming in from downtown, like riding up that 71. Yo, that traffic by the fair is insane, y'all. Avoid that.

0: She ate down on that. Whatever that mean. I'm just playing, man. Power 107.5 Nails inside the 107 days of summer, powered by People, Places, and Dreams. That's Beyonce Morning Dew, a.k.a. Dunk, on some Morning Dew on this Taco Tuesday, man. Welcome to the show. If you're Uber driver, Lyft driver, Postmates driver, DoorDash, Amazon, hell, you might just be in your car right now stuck on, what's that, 71? Right there by the fair. Traffic looking crazy right now. Somebody look at the radio right now and they're like, yes, I just got out of it. Yes. Somebody riding right into it right now. I don't even realize it. But yeah, that's where we at later tonight, because Nelly is in town tonight. Nelly's going to be over there. Me and Ladies Love Lonnie from L3 at Nights. We'll be checking in with Incognito Mrs. and Corey Grant on Posted on the Corner, because Nelly is turning up over there at the fair tonight. I can't wait to eat. I'm not even going to lie. I'm not even going to eat. You know, I'm not the only person who do this. I'll hold back on eating like real heavy during the day because I know I'm going to the fair later on, because I'm going to eat crazy when I get there. Anyway, on the show today, y'all, I got your tickets for the Boosie Webby and Pleasure P show. Speaking of Boosie and Webby, shout out to all the people who go to work corporate office jobs during the day, but on your way in there, you jamming Boosie and Webby. That was me literally this morning. I was jamming some Webby and Boosie. I actually put it on my Instagram story if you want to check it out, at DJ N-A-I-L-Z. DJ Nails, like fingernails with a Z. Go ahead, hit that follow button and check that out on my story. I'll follow you back because I know you just heard me over here on my radio show here at Power 107.5. So those Boosie Webby, Pleasure P, Kimba Live, August 29th. Those tickets coming up for you at noon today inside the Lunch Break Mix. And that'll get you qualified for some free gas inside the 107 days of summer for a whole month.
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What's happening? 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Hey, not everything is content. I think I need to say that to you, especially living in 2026. And that actually costed somebody an opportunity to work with somebody close to Rihanna. Wait till you hear about this story in my first edition of What It Is, Celebrity Entertainment.

Am I who you're loyal to? Is it money, is it fame, is it weed, is it drink? Is it coming down with the loud pipes and the rain? Big chillin' only for the power in your name. Tell me who you're loyal to.

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3: A$AP Rocky, he said he want to fight Drake, and he cut off an opportunity for somebody to work with him because of some simple mistake they made. I'm going to talk about that in a second, but first, let me kick it off real quick with what it is with Ricky Rose. Rick Ross, he put his money where his mouth is. In a world where a lot of people, they focus on a lot of things that don't mean much to the fan base, like how many albums this artist sold, or, you know, how much noise they made on social media. This man, Rick Ross, actually put his money where his mouth is. He just dropped his new album, Set in Stone, and expanded his music beyond that, right? His empire is expanded beyond that. Rick Ross has decided he's putting his money where his mouth is. Back home in Miami Gardens, he decided he's going to build a 670-unit mixed-use project for people to live in, community center, etc., down in Miami Gardens. That's where you talk about giving back and putting your money where your mouth is. Shout out to Rose. Now, what it is with A$AP Rocky? Well, you know, it's a beef between him and Drake, longstanding. You know, it kind of goes back to him being Rihanna's baby daddy now and Drake being the ex. Well, he was doing an episode of a podcast with Jason Lee, and yeah, he said he would fight Drake.
4: Reboxing as
5: would I you, did.
4: Would you fight Drake?
5: Bare knuckle like the Irish.
4: You took.
3: My man said bare knuckle like the Irish, like he ready right now. And not only that, he also posted up on his social media opportunity that he gave to an artist. This is why I say, not everything is content. Loose lips sinks ships. Got to learn to keep your mouth closed a lot of the time, honestly, because A$AP Rocky reached out to an artist and said, yo, I like this. The artist dope. I would like to work with you. It's a dope opportunity for him. That artist named Alan Peters ended up posting that DM that A$AP Rocky sent him on social media with the caption, no words. A$AP Rocky took a screenshot of that and posted that screenshot and called it distasteful and wished the artist good luck because he said he's not going to work with him. Again, like I said, loose lips sink ships. You don't have to post everything or tell everybody everything, y'all, on your social media. All right. Remember, Boosie Webby Pleasure P tickets coming your way at noon, and you get qualified for that free gas for a whole month. That's what it is this hour with Nails on Power 1.

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Yeah, Boosie, Webby, Pleasure P, Kimba Live, August 29th, the Summer Truth Tour, Southern Truth Tour at noon.

0: Tim's, what you need. Hey, and listen. I know this may sound cliche or cheesy, but hey, I do know what you need. By the way, we're going to check in with Joy Taylor, get a check in on those power sports in about 60 seconds. But before that, I know you need some free gas, a whole month of it. And we got you covered because we doing that inside the 107 Days of Summer powered by People, Places, and Dreams. And this day, no cap, I actually got stopped in Kroger not too long ago asking about free gas. Like, Nels, when y'all going to give me that free gas? I'm like, yo, did you win tickets? Did you win something with the station for some free gas? Because we will be doing it at the end of this month, because somebody is about to live with a month of free gas. You got to worry about that so you can save yourself some money on spending on the gas. Spend that maybe on, you know, some sneakers, some winter weather clothes, because fall time is right around the corner. Maybe some back to school stuff, you know what I mean? Because it's that time of the year. We're going to get you qualified when you win yourself some tickets to this Boosie, Webby, and Pleasure Peace show at Kimba Live on November. August 29th is going down. You can get tickets right now at access.com, but you're going to win a free pair coming up at noon.
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5: This is The Daily Play with Joy Taylor. The U.S. Senate may have moved one step closer to a sweeping college regulations bill with the Big Ten and the SEC signing on. More details need to be worked out, but the bill still has a chance to earn the 60 votes it needs to halt debate and head to an up or down vote before the Senate heads for summer break next Friday. The summer recess is looking like the deadline for the Project College Sports Act, a bipartisan effort headed by Senator Ted Cruz and Maria Cantwell. This legislation is sweeping, covering everything from NIL to transfer rules to a salary cap. A lot is still unknown, and college sports definitely needs some tweaking, but I don't know if this is the way to get it done. There are a lot of questions, more questions than answers with this particular bill, and I think that overall, NIL has a lot that needs to be addressed, but this is not the way to do it. 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
10: 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Woo!
3: Representing out of Columbus, we got Haley on the line. 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

0: Shout out my cousin. He listening right now on the Power 107.5 app down there in Orlando. It's Nails Midday Kickback. Those tickets for you for Boosie, Webby, Pleasure P at Kimba Live on August 29th, the Southern Truth Tour. I got them coming up at noon. You determined to win them, huh?
1: I'm going
0: to
1: win them. All right, my man.
0: You better be determined.
1: Oh, I am.
0: All right,
1: buddy. Thanks, buddy.
2: Get so deep so fast. Hey, stop playing, I beat you up. You be on some time, but I cannot get off this. Haven't seen you in 3 months. I miss you. Can I see you, babe? Every time I see one of your pictures, that drive me crazy. Girl, I know you miss it. Especially how I kiss it. Message say deliver. Why the fuck you keep going missing on me? Every time you get back in the picture, you act different on me. Hey, tell them we gon' have to share you. I ain't tripping.

0: 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Would you agree that this summer, I don't know. I was talking to my friend about it. I was like, yeah, this summer might have been a wash because it rained a lot this summer, right? But we still got time to wrap up the summer with a bang. And that's what we're doing, all right? August 29th, the whole 614 is talking about this event. Saturday, August 29th, over at Kimba Live, Boosie, Webby, and Pleasure P for the ladies. It's the Southern Truth Tour going down. You can get tickets right now at access.com, AXS.com, and type in Southern Truth Tour right there on the website so you can check out, or you can get them at Ticketmaster or Kimba Live ticket box office. Or, listen to this. You're going to love this one right here. You're going to really love this one. You can win these tickets at noon inside the lunch break mix and get qualified for a whole month of free gas. Yeah, that's next.
1: Local for you, I'm Monica Day with an NBC4 update on Urban One. Heath City Council unanimously voted no to ordinances related to the controversial Heath Hills housing development. The nearly 300-acre site near State Route 37 would have brought 500 homes to Licking County. The development is in the city of Heath, but it falls inside the Granville School District. MI Homes confirmed to NBC4 that it pulled out of the development after hearing feedback from residents and city leaders. Central Ohio communities are celebrating the 43rd annual National Night Out. The goal is to promote police partnerships in neighborhood. Events feature fun activities, resources, and opportunities to see police and fire vehicles up close. The Columbus Crew will host Mexican Club Atlas as the League's Cup begins. It's a tournament featuring both teams from the MLS and Liga MX in Mexico. The Crew won in 2024. Kickoff is at 7:45 tonight at Scott's Miracle-Gro Field. Join us at 4, 5, and 6 tonight for all these stories in your most accurate forecast. Local for you, Monica Day, NBC4.
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0: You see that? Shake that.
1: You know what I'm saying? You know.
0: That thing for your kiss. Fill it on down. Put your face on the floor.
1: Yeah, me like that. You know what I'm saying? Let's go.

0: It's the king. While we talking, I need to call my plug because I need to get me a fresh pair of Air Force Ones. I had a new fresh pair of cocaines. That's what we call them back in the club. We call it all the all white cocaines. That's what all white Air Force Ones, we call them cocaines. I need to get me a fresh pair. Because tonight, Nelly is live in concert at the fair. Yeah, me and Ladies Love Lonnie from L3 at Nights. We'll be checking in with Incognito Mrs. and Corey Grand later on today from the fair as we eat. And we'll be all over the IG and the TikTok showing off all the food out there. But plus, capping it off with that concert for Nelly live tonight. In fact, King just got a request on the Power 107.5 app on that two-minute microphone where you can record and send it into the studio. Somebody just asked, could he play some Nelly, like all Nelly? So you can do that next half. All right, perfect. You know what? And we can also give out these tickets too. Tabusi, Webby, Pleasure P, Kimba Live, August 29th, Southern Truth Tour. 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

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I said it. 51075, man. 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Just that song right. Hey, hopefully he keep his clothes on. I'm just saying. 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

0: Inc. Mrs. N. Corey Grand. Dirt posted on the corner today from the fair to let you know how lit it is out there. And I can't wait to eat them fried Oreos stuff. You know, my fat ass ready to go to the food section. 614-821-1075. What's happening?
1: Yes, hello.
0: What's your name and where you calling from?
1: This is Alethea. I'm calling from Columbus.
0: I know you in Columbus. What part of the city?
1: North side.
0: Oh, you're on the north side. You over there by Northern Lights?
1: Yeah, I'm actually over there right by the fairgrounds.
0: Oh, snap. We'll be over there later tonight with the Nelly concert. You ain't got to worry about it, though, because you calling number 7, girl. Congratulations, girl.
1: Oh, thank you. I have never, ever, ever won anything.
0: Oh, we got a first-time winner, too. Congratulations, girl.
1: Thank you.
0: Oh, well, I'm about to make your day, man. You got some tickets to come and join us. The Southern Truth Tour, Boosie, Webby, and Pleasure P, August 29th over at Kimba Live. You remember them Power Fest days back in the day? We're going to bring them vibes back.
1: Yes, I do.
0: We outside August 29th. We bringing those vibes back. And because you won inside the 107 Days of Summer Power by People, Places, and Dreams, I got you qualified for a whole month of free gas, too.
1: Oh, my lucky day today.
0: You hear me?
1: Okay, it was my lucky day.
0: And just a heads up, if you want to tell your friends to win tickets, the next time to win is 9 o'clock tonight inside L3 at night. And all this week, noon and 9 p.m. Noon and 9 p.m. is when you're winning these tickets to see Boosie, Webby, and Pleasure P. And the tickets are on sale right now at Kimba Live Box Office and AXS.com. 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

0: I don't know what the legal ramifications for him pleading guilty over there in London is, but I'm going to keep you posted on that. It's Nails, Midday Kickback, Power 107.5. Columbus number one for hip-hop and R&B inside of 107 Days of Summer. Hey, tonight, I told you already we're going to be down at the fair for the Nelly concert in the food area. But this Saturday is going down over at the Long Street Business Association area, man. The African-American Male Wellness Agency. They got the Black Men's Wellness Day going down from 7 a.m. to noon. So that's the walk, the 5K, walk and run. It's going to be some live performances. Fabulous performing, too, by the way. And Jonathan Majors, a.k.a. the former King the Conqueror. He'll be in town, too, for that event. It's about to be fun. So I'm going to be out there. I'm not going to run. DJ Mr. King going to be the one running. L3 is going to run, too. But I'll take my stroll through that 5K this Saturday. So y'all see y'all out there. Get all the information you need right now on the website, mycolumbuspower.com. 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
2: ASAP Rocky is showing you proof that not everything is content. I'm going to get into that in a second, but first, let me kick it off real quick with shout out to Rick Ross, man, putting his money where his mouth is. A lot of people making jokes about his album sales and stuff, but Ross actually doing what a lot of these rappers who claim they doing for the community, he's actually really doing it. Rick Ross just dropped his new album, Set in Stone, which you heard new music off of it last weekend over at Power 107.5. Well, 2 weeks ago at Power 107.5. Well, Ross is expanding beyond music. Development. You know, he got all these big houses and stuff, right? Well, he put money where his mouth is. This man is building, he got his development team building a 670-unit mixed-use project in Miami Gardens, Carroll City, his hometown. You know what I mean? Like, that's what you're supposed to be doing right there. And worry about all that, you know. Anyway. Shout out to Ross for that. Now, what it is with ASAP Rocky, well, ASAP Rocky ended up making this post on social media, and he was kind of outing an artist named Alan Peters, who ASAP Rocky ended up DMing and told him, yo, I love your art. I'd like to work with you. That artist ended up taking a screenshot of the DM, posting it up with the caption on Instagram saying no words. And ASAP Rocky took a screenshot of that and reposted it on his social media and said distasteful, and then wished the artist good luck in his future. That's why I tell people all the time, not everything is content, and you don't have to share everything with everybody, because people don't, can't mess up nothing they don't know about. And speaking of messing up something they don't know about, how about ASAP Rocky and his relationship with Rihanna? Remember, that was kind of like the catalyst for him and Drake having beef, because he is Rihanna baby daddy now and Drake is the ex. Well, he was asked, would he be willing to fight Drake in a fight?
3: Reboxing as
4: would I
3: you,
4: did.
3: Would you fight Drake? Bare knuckle like the Irish.
4: You took
2: my man said bare knuckle, and I'm not mad at it. 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

0: What's good, baby? 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
0: 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I was about to, but you convinced us. Should I decorate her walls or log off to Pinterest? Never too late to meditate on emotional attachments. 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

runners on the chain. Fresh new J's, AMG switch lane phone. 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Street cred good, I ways oh. 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

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He Mr. Get It Done. I'm Mrs. One of One. Fall in love every time we link. He got me sprung.com. Mind these girls can't keep it peace. 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I ain't in your business and you ain't in mine. Yeah, we both outside. That's my type.

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1: 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We inside the 107 days of summer, powered by people, places, and dreams. Hey, one of the funny things I saw up and down my timeline was that, bro, Lotto made it clear that 21 Savage said he ready to make another one. Y'all know what I'm talking about, too. Talking about making another baby. I guess he got, but I mean, I think he already got other kids. I think he's just enjoying this one right here at the stage where the baby is not, you know, too grown up yet. He enjoying that time again. He want to make another one. He just love, man. I like it too, man. I like it too. Hey, look, check out the Power 107.5 app, because I'm looking over here right now at some of these messages that y'all saw send in here to the studio to us right now. Shout out to South Champion on the check-in. Whittier on the check-in too. At DJ Nails with a Z too, at DJ NAILZ on all social media. 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Tap in with me. I'm going to shout you out, all right? 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

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You're getting qualified for a whole month of free gas. And guess what? 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

0: all up and down your timeline. I guarantee you, if you go on your Instagram and maybe scroll down for about maybe 5 minutes, don't kill your screen time, you know, looking for it, but I guarantee you'll end up seeing that song on your timeline. It's a bop, man. Dead Fresh, Lil Baby. It looked like right now, anybody who need a big hit, remember that time when everybody was like, yo, I need a smash record. I'm going to Mustard, right? And you had a Muzzard on a beat. Oh. Now, everybody going to Pharrell to get a big bop right now. I ain't mad at it either. It's called 107.5 Inside the 107 Days of Summer, powered by People, Places, and Dreams. I'm Nails, man, at DJ N-A-I-L-Z. DJ Nails with a Z. I'm actually about to slide on out of the way because up next, Incognito Mrs. Corey Graham. We're about to be posted on the corner. And me and L3, Ladies Love Lonnie, we're actually going to be checking in from the fair with Incognito and Mrs. and Corey Graham to let you know how it's looking out there for the Nelly concert tonight. And you know, I'm going to be on that Instagram and that TikTok at Power Columbus eating my ass off too. Hey, if you see somebody without a smile, give them one of yours, especially if they got a bunch of food.
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0: I've been scrolling and felt like I might have missed some of these headline news stories, 6-5.
2: It is 6-5. You're posted on the corner headlines. Federal prosecutors have dropped charges against three defendants accused of vandalizing the Lincoln Memorial Reflecting Pool following a Department of Justice investigation that found the damage was due to shoddy contractor work. President Trump, who blamed vandals for the damage, expressed disappointment with the decision and accused U.S. Attorney Jeanine Pirro of folding like an umbrella. Trump's anger over the situation has led to speculation about Pirro's role, but he has not publicly supported her. The controversy highlights Trump's refusal to accept responsibility for the pool's condition and his tendency to create fictional narratives to deflect blame. And a recent study found that a record number of adult children under 35 are moving back in with their parents due to financial constraints, with 25.2 million adults under 35 living at home in 2025. Many of these adult children have jobs but struggle to keep up with inflation. The rising cost of living, including high home prices and mortgage rates, is making home ownership increasingly unattainable for many Americans. For these stories and more, visit postonthecorner.com. 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And of course, you can give me a follow at TheReal6 and the number 5.
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16: Hey, this is DJ Missy.
15: It is a Tide Tuesday. We'll not have no job without you listening, twin.
16: Appreciate you.
15: Looking at the calendar, it is August 4th.
16: Rent.
15: National.
16: Last day. That's what today is. Last day to pay that rent. You can get that 15% fee. Do not ask me. I know the percentage.
15: That high.
16: Okay.
15: 15% high.
16: That's how they get you. Pay it on time.
15: All right. We might have to go with this one. It's National Chocolate Chip Cookie Day.
16: Okay.
15: National Coast Guard Day.
16: Okay.
15: Thank you for your service.
16: Mm-hmm.
15: National Single Working Women's Day.
16: Holla.
15: National U.S. Census Day.
16: Okay. It's a Census Bureau.
15: Mr. Wise.
16: Hey, calling from a Census Bureau.
15: Mr. Wise, you got to know we came to work, do two things today. Play these hits. And to make sure the hits do not stop.
16: You know how we ride.
15: I don't know how true this is, DJ Misses, but I saw this online. Kanye West announces a $100,000 challenge.
16: To do what?
15: It's for anyone who can sing every song on the College Dropout without making a single mistake.
16: Somebody can do it.
15: See if I can do it, I feel.
16: Somebody can do it. Every song from
15: every song, top to bottom. Every song, top to bottom. And if it's not the College Dropout in your case, DJ Misses, what album could you do top to bottom?
16: Dang. I don't know. Dang.
15: 100,000.
16: 100,000 for me to go top to bottom.
15: Straight up.
16: I love a lot of albums, and there's a lot of albums that I could. I'm really good at memorizing songs.
15: Straight up. So. I know we give you Boosie, Mind of a Maniac. That ain't no problem.
16: I'm really good at memorizing songs. I've always been like that, but I'm a theater kid, so it's easy for me to remember music. But albums that I listen to constantly, of course, Faith Evans' Faith album. I can give you that top to bottom.
17: Okay.
16: I might be a little pitchy, but you know, it's cool. And then Psy Baby's album.
17: For real, the last one.
16: Yeah. I loved that album.
17: So whether it's College Dropout,
16: got on a Psy Baby shirt today,
17: or album of your choice, we want you to leave us a voicemail at 1-844-426-PLTC. Tell us, if you were offered $100,000 mm-hmm. to quote a album top to bottom, zero mistakes, what album you getting off?
16: I know that's right.
17: I say, wait till I get my money right.
16: Mm-hmm.
17: 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It's the biggest show in the city. You post it on the counter.
18: Incognito. 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Okay. The biggest show in the city.
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16: Okay.

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3: And you heard me, so be there.

0: is a Tattoos Day. My name is Incognito.
1: I'm a good sis. DJ Mrs.
0: Would not have no job without you listening.
1: Appreciate you.
0: So in the studio a couple weeks ago, we asked this question. We said, if you could fight a celebrity, and if you win, you get to seize their entire bank account, which celebrity are you fighting?
1: Yeah. I said Kim K or Bad Baby.
0: Okay. That is hard, bro. I said T.D. Jakes can get it on.
1: For sure.
0: Come on, boy. In the name of the Lord.
1: T.D. Jakes paped up like that?
0: Is he?
1: Like, overly paped up to where you'll want to whoop him for the pay.
0: Huh, they found money in the wallet at Joel Orr's thing. Oh, okay. What you think they found over there at T.D. Jakes? It got real quiet. Hello.
1: Man, they gonna whoop on Joel then.
0: Don't whoop on Joel. No, bring me T.D. Jakes. What the quote is he be saying? Y'all know the T.D. Jakes.
1: Wake
0: quote.
1: Up.
0: Wake up!
1: Wake up!
0: In the name of the Lord, it's all fun and games.
1: Okay, okay. Hello.
0: It's all fun and games. I brought in New Year's at the Potter's house a couple years ago, so I don't mean no harm.
1: Hallelujah.
0: But we want to know who you going to fight. And if when you win, you can take their bankroll.
1: 1-844-426-POTC.
2: 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Okay. The biggest show in the city.
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3: What's that?
2: The countdown is on to that One Voyage cruise.
3: Mm-hmm.
2: Book your cabin now. Ricky Smiley is the captain on that cruise. You're going to see Jacalyn Carr, Jonathan McReynolds, the Commodores,
3: mm-hmm.
2: Keith Sweat.
3: Come on now.
2: Keith Sweat just celebrated a birthday.
3: Happy birthday, Keith Sweat. He's going to keep kicking it.
2: And talking about birthdays, today is YK Nee's birthday.
3: Happy birthday.
2: And President Barack Obama birthday.
3: Happy birthday, Obama.
2: We miss you,
3: miss you.
2: It's about time for Obama to come through the city, man. We ain't seen Obama in a minute. About that time to
3: he been outside. I ain't going to lie. He been outside.
2: Ooh, woo. Mm-hmm. Yeah, and he just opened up the Obama Presidential Center.
3: Yeah, so go catch that vibe real quick.
2: Yeah, it's a lot going on, y'all. So charges to my mind, not to my heart. Obama Presidential Center. Bum, bum, bum, bum, bum, bum, bum, bum, bum, bum, bum.
3: Oh,
2: no. Angel Reese had State Farm. Hold up. Angel Reese and the Atlanta Dream had State Farm packed out last night.
3: And did for the Everything Pinkas.
2: Shout out to Mona Leo.
3: She got her Barbie. Shout out to Angel. Angel Reese got a Barbie. That's T.
2: Man, I tried to look it up on Amazon today. My daughter's birthday coming up. I said, dog, I had to go to the guy to get it.
3: Mm-hmm.
2: I'm going to hit up somebody to get one of them.
3: Somebody got it.
2: Speaking of WNBA.
3: The Cleveland officially has a WNBA team. And they announced the name today.
2: What's the name of it, Twit?
3: And they're the Cleveland Siren.
2: What, like,
3: No.
2: What?
3: A mermaid. It's a mermaid. Mermaids are called sirens.
2: I never knew that.
3: Yes.
2: I thought a mermaid was called a mermaid.
3: No. So it's a so it's like it's a myth that when mermaids try to lure you in, they make a siren type of noise.
2: Uh-huh.
3: Their voices are that beautiful that it's supposed to lure you in, and that's how it's supposed to be.
2: All my fellas. What you said?
3: Lure you in with that siren. Mm-hmm. You like my voice? It's how you want.
2: Woo.
3: It's one of those. So a siren is a mermaid.
2: Okay. Are they going to start next season?
3: Yes.
2: The Cleveland Sirens. The
3: Cleveland Sirens. WNBA. They was going to have to bring it to Cleveland.
2: That's going to be fire. Dang, hearing her name like the Sirens, that sounded like Columbus, Georgia.
3: Boy, you thought it was red.
2: I did. Sirens. Now that was going on in Columbus.
3: The logo is a mermaid.
2: I ain't even pay attention, bro. Dang, it is Leo season. If you represent the land, man, save me a jersey. Give me number 7.
3: Okay, period.
2: Man, gotta have a moment of honesty and transparency with y'all, man, before we get back to this music.
3: Cool.
2: I used to be addicted to soap.
3: You used to be addicted to soap?
2: Yep.
3: What happened?
2: I'm clean now. Don't do me like that.
3: Oh.
2: Sonny.
3: Ooh.
2: Womp, womp, womp,
3: womp.
2: Man, we be bite.
3: You pause on the counter.
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1: And DJ Mrs.
0: I'll be looking forward to this part of the day right here, DJ Mrs.
1: All right, topic of the day. So today's topic is, would you travel to space if they gave you the opportunity?
0: What does that look like?
1: All right, so say you somebody shoot you an email. Like, hey, you are one out of 10 people we're picking.
0: Yeah.
1: To take a flight to the moon. Woo. Or take a flight around the earth.
0: Woo.
1: You going?
0: Oh no, twin. One out of 10?
1: You one out of 10 people that got picked.
0: Boy, I might have to, I don't know. I'm a pass.
1: I think I'm a pass too. I don't know. Pass. I always said too, like, if they gave us the opportunity to go, like, I would take it.
0: Mm-hmm.
1: But the way that everything going here on Earth,
0: mm-hmm.
1: I don't know. Because if you take me out to space, I might want to stay there.
0: Man, bro, I don't want to see one of my ugly exes up, though. You I'm just playing. You know what?
1: Now, when they be blowing up your Facebook tonight, like, what?
0: Ain't none of my exes ugly, twin.
1: You better say that. Look, okay, so we want to know your opinion right now. 1-844-426-POTC. If you had the opportunity to go to space, would you take it?
2: Incognito, incognito, okay. The biggest show in the city.
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2: If you had a chance to go to space, would you take it?
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2: You wouldn't go to space if they said you 1 out of 10 people. When we choose you, you can go to space. You saying hell no?
3: No, I don't trust it. Not the way these planes crash. I can imagine what they're going to do going to space.
2: You know what? I said the same thing. Call us back at 420. I promise you I'm going to get them tickets away.
3: Y'all
4: ought to
3: give me a shit anyway.
4: Hey, I agree with you on that one, Money Mom. Keep up, turned up, no job without you.
2: Period.
3: Okay.
5: Yep. It's the biggest show in the city. Who it is?
6: This is Mina.
2: Mina, if you had the chance to go to space, would you take it?
6: Yes, ma'am.
2: You would?
6: Yes, ma'am.
2: Why would you take it? My girl said, get me out of here.
6: Not even that. I want to see it for myself.
2: You know what? That's the piece of me on why I would say yes, because that's a once-in-a-lifetime thing. Like, what is outside of the earth?
7: Incognito, incognito, the biggest show in the city.
0: Posted on the corner. Okay.

0: 1-844-426 POTC, who it is?
1: Because that's a
0: better
2: school. Hello?
3: Hey, this is Jasmine.
2: Jasmine, if you could travel to space, would you go?
3: No, I wouldn't go at the current time.
2: That's what I'm like. If everything was going good with the planes and everything, say if all that wasn't going down, would you?
3: Yes, I would. I would love to go if everything was in a better. We were in a better climate with that.
2: I'm gonna say give me a couple of trial runs.
3: Let some other people go.
2: Thank you, Jasmine. I appreciate you, baby.
3: You're welcome. Have a good
0: day. I'll take the Marty to space. Marty is smart. Post it on the corner. Who it is?
4: What's going on? It's your boy Ray, man.
0: What's up, Ray?
4: What's going on?
2: Ray, if you had the chance to travel to space, would you take it?
4: Hell nah.
2: Say hell nah. Why hell nah?
4: Nah, I ain't doing that. I'm going to stay on the ground where I belong.
2: No, that's right. Thank you, baby.
5: What up, y'all? It's the Puerto Rican Princess, the baddest chick in the game, and I'm chilling with my homie, the best. You already know what it is, Incognito. Post it on the corner. Let's go.
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0: I'm all the way up. Nothing can stop me. I'm all the way up. I'm all the way up.
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4: Ain't no doubt about it. A lot to talk about. And the biggest story in sports today has got to be the MLB trade deadline. The Red Sox landed all-star catcher Adley Rutschman. The Padres strengthened their rotation with Robbie Ray and Casey Mize. The Cubs added Clay Holmes and Braxton Garrett. The Yankees acquired Heliot Ramos. And the Astros picked up Dalton Varsho. Oh, and the Guardians added Joe Adele, Nathaniel Lowe, and Foster Griffin as teams made their final playoff push. Around the majors, the Phillies beat the Nationals 6-3. The Cardinals pounded the Yankees 13-7. The Pirates edged the Brewers 4-3. The Giants knocked off the Rangers 5-1. The Cubs beat the Dodgers 10-5. The Blue Jays topped the Astros 3-1. And the Rays outslugged the Rockies 13-9. In the WNBA, the Aces rolled past the Dream 109-87 behind a triple-double from Jackie Young with 28 points, 11 rebounds, and 10 assists. The Liberty defeated the Storm 95-83 as Breonna Stewart finished with 24 points, 8 rebounds, and 6 assists. And the Mercury outlasted the Sky 106-101 behind an Alyssa Thomas triple-double of 19 points, 15 rebounds, and 12 assists. Around the NFL, the Saints locked up wide receiver Chris Olave with a 4-year extension after his brief training camp holding. While teams continue preparing for Thursday's Hall of Fame game between the Panthers and the Cardinals. And looking ahead to tonight, the WNBA schedule features the Toronto Tempo visiting the Golden State Valkyries, while baseball fans will be watching to see if the newly acquired ace, Tyreek Skubal, will make his expected Dodgers debut against the Cubs following Los Angeles' blockbuster weekend trade. All right, that does it for me. That's been your Posted on the Corner Sports Minute with the playmaker, Hollywood Zay. For this story, scores, and more, head on over to PostedOnTheCorner.com. 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

0: find a shooter. 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
2: 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In 5 seconds, spell the word concoction. 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
1: That's a concoction of letters you put
2: together. Hell nah. Love you, sir. Thank you.
1: We playing number one game show on the radio. Who it is?
6: Alexis.
2: In 5 seconds, spell the word concoction. I know you could do it. Oh, God.
1: We playing number one game show on the radio. Who it is?
6: Tasha.
2: All right. In 5 seconds, spell that word concoction. Oh, y'all gonna stop hanging up in my face.
1: Posted on the corner, who it is?
7: OMG, it's Toya.
2: Toya, where you posted on the corner at, boo?
7: Hey, you know what? We just came from the zoo. We on the west side driving down. I'm tired in the mud. Hey, kids, say hi, y'all.
2: Hey. Hey. Hey. Quiet, 5 seconds, spell the word. Concoction.
7: You said concoction? I'm yes. Lord, now y'all know. Barely tall. Concoction. You know what? That was not my way in school.
8: C-O-N.
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12: 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We where you need to be at. 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
13: Yeah, man. Summertime is one of my favorite times of the year because we get to have so much fun, make some memories up and down the timeline at the fair. Yeah, that's where we at right now. Your man Nails from the Midday Kickback checking in from out here at the fair because Nelly is in concert tonight. Matter of fact, I rushed to get from the studios to scoop up Ladies Love Lonnie because we finna have some fun out here, man. I'm about to actually go over into the food section and grab something to eat while everybody's getting ready to plan their little fun for tonight. They're gonna come down here, they're gonna go to the food section, and then they'll end off in front of us as we set up right here in front of the arena getting ready for Nelly to hit the stage. One of the many concerts that's coming to town every single summer for the Ohio State Fair. If you got tickets to pull up, make sure you come up here in front of the power tent so you can say what up to us. Me, L3 from L3 at Nights in the building. Shout out to Sersky who will be holding it down for L3 at Nights, and we'll be telling him how the concert is because we'll be inside at the Nelly show tonight. We just waiting on you to pull up. Have some fun with us, man. And if you want to see some behind the scenes, tap in on our Instagram and TikTok at Power Columbus, and I'll check back in with you, Ink Mrs. and Corey Grant, in a few minutes and let you know how lit it is for the Nelly Show with Power 107.5.
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Yeah. You know what I'm saying? You know. Yeah. Me like that. You know what I'm saying? Let's go.

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Wish I could buy time back. Ain't no doubts on the clock. Got me looking down on my watch. Wish I could buy time back right now. Ain't no doubts on the clock. Got me looking down on my watch.

0: on the timeline with DJ Mrs. Post it on the corner.
1: Okay, let's get into it. So a social media app that started it all might be coming back. But first, two people in Michigan have passed away after contracting the cyclosporalysis. That stuff that was in that lettuce.
2: Mm-hmm.
1: Yeah, somebody, they passed away from it.
2: What?
1: So, two people in Michigan, they passed away from that parasite, cyclospora parasite that's in the Taylor Farms lettuce. Okay. I know it was joking on social media, like, oh, I thought it, you know, you just had boo-boo. You know what I'm saying? Or you was going, you know.
3: Yeah.
1: Some people was laughing, like, oh, I might give me some, lose a little weight. All right, y'all, stop joking. Because some two people that lost their lives behind that, we cannot be playing. But I do miss a little Caesar salad.
3: I almost got one today.
1: Chill, twin. Chill, twin. So you know, I can continue to keep you updated on that as that unfolds. And MySpace is officially making a comeback.
3: What, Tom?
1: Yeah, it's bringing back its classic vibe and iconic feature.
3: Sign me up.
1: So it's no release date set yet, but it will bring back that nostalgic feeling. I want to say you will have to get on the laptop to use it like you did back in the day. But
3: I'm with it too,
1: but I'm pretty sure he's going to have MySpace on the phone, and that's not going to be fun. So, you know, I can continue to keep you updated on that. Is that unfolds you to recap. You already know we can go. Post it on thecorner.com. Follow your good sis on the gram at DJ Mrs. DJ MISSES.
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0: I've been scrolling and felt like I might have missed some of these headline news stories, 6-5.
2: It is 6-5. You're posted on the corner headlines. Federal prosecutors have dropped charges against three defendants accused of vandalizing the Lincoln Memorial Reflecting Pool following a Department of Justice investigation that found the damage was due to shoddy contractor work. President Trump, who blamed vandals for the damage, expressed disappointment with the decision and accused U.S. Attorney Jeanine Pirro of folding like an umbrella. Trump's anger over the situation has led to speculation about Pirro's role, but he has not publicly supported her. The controversy highlights Trump's refusal to accept responsibility for the pool's condition and his tendency to create fictional narratives to deflect blame. And a recent study found that a record number of adult children under 35 are moving back in with their parents due to financial constraints, with 25.2 million adults under 35 living at home in 2025. Many of these adult children have jobs but struggle to keep up with inflation. The rising cost of living, including high home prices and mortgage rates, is making home ownership increasingly unattainable for many Americans. For these stories and more, visit postonthecorner.com. 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And of course, you can give me a follow at TheReal6 and the number 5.
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20: Yes, sir. Ink, Mrs. Incognito, posted on the corner. Yeah, we having a good time out here, man. Right now, we at the fair. Who is it? The Kid Nails and the King of the Nighttime over here in Columbus. Ladies love Lonnie.
21: Yeah, I'm here too, baby.
20: You know, it's a concert going on. He heard concert, party, fair, food.
21: That's our trap. 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
20: Yo, we're about to go around and go into the food section, but we posted up right in front of the Celeste Center because Nelly is hitting the stage tonight. One of many concerts that's pulling up to Columbus for the fair, but this is the one right here that all of us at Power 107.5, we had to come out to. The man Nelly, the myth, the legend, maybe even Ashanti might pop out. I think I'm wishful thinking, but what you want to eat something now?
21: Yeah, I'm ready to go eat some, get some food. We're going to let y'all know. Come see us if you're at the fair, especially the single ladies. Come on. I'm trying to, you know, have a little date up here, too. You know, nah.
20: We try to take you through the food section. 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We're here till 7:30, right before kickoff. 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
23: National.
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24: Okay.
23: 15% high.
24: That's how they get you. Pay it on time.
23: All right, we might have to go with this one. It's National Chocolate Chip Cookie Day.
24: Okay.
23: National Coast Guard Day.
24: Okay.
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24: Mm-hmm.
23: National Single Working Women's Day.
24: Holla.
23: National U.S. Census Day.
24: Okay, this is Census Bureau.
23: Mr. Wise.
24: Hey, calling from a Census Bureau.
23: Mr. Wise, you got to know we came to work, do two things today. Play these hits. And to make sure the hits do not stop.
24: You know how we ride.
23: I don't know how true this is, DJ Mrs., but I saw this online. Kanye West announces a $100,000 challenge.
24: To do what?
23: It's for anyone who can sing every song on the College Dropout without making a single mistake.
24: Somebody can do it.
23: See if I can do it, I feel.
24: Somebody can do it. Every song from top
23: to bottom. Every song, top to bottom. Every song, top to bottom. And if it's not the College Dropout in your case, DJ Mrs., what album could you do top to bottom?
24: Dang. I don't know. Dang.
23: 100,000.
24: 100,000 for me to go top to bottom.
23: Straight up.
24: I love a lot of albums, and there's a lot of albums that I could. I'm really good at memorizing songs.
23: Straight up. So. I know we give you Boosie Mind of a Maniac. That ain't no problem.
24: I'm really good at memorizing songs. I've always been like that, but I'm a theater kid, so it's easy for me to remember music. But albums that I listen to constantly, of course, Faith Evans' Faith album, I can give you that top to bottom.
23: Okay.
24: I might be a little pitchy, but, you know, it's cool. And then, Psy Baby's album.
23: For real, the last one.
24: Yeah. I loved that album.
23: So, whether it's College Dropout,
24: got on a Psy Baby shirt today,
23: or album of your choice, we want you to leave us a voicemail at 1-844-426-PLTC. Tell us, if you were offered $100,000 to quote a album, top to bottom, zero mistakes, what album you getting off?
24: I know that's right.
23: I say, wait till I get my money right.
24: Mm-hmm.
23: Stick by your radio. It's the biggest show in the city. You post it on the counter.
25: Incognito. Incognito. Okay. The biggest show in the city.
26: Post it on the counter.
24: Okay.

0: Valentine Tuesday. My name is Incognito.
1: I'm your sis, DJ Mrs.
0: Would not have no job without you listening.
1: Appreciate you.
0: So in the studio a couple weeks ago, we asked this question. We said, if you could fight a celebrity, and if you win, you get to seize their entire bank account, which celebrity are you fighting?
1: Yeah. I said Kim K or Bad Baby.
0: Okay. That is hard, bro. I said T.D. Jakes can get it on.
1: For sure.
0: Come on, boy. In the name of the Lord.
1: T.D. Jakes paped up like that?
0: Is he?
1: Like overly paped up to where you'll want to whoop him for the pay.
0: Huh, they found money in the wall at Joel Orr's thing.
1: Okay.
0: What you think they found over there at T.D. Jakes? It got real quiet. Hello.
1: Man, they gonna whoop on Joel then.
0: Go whoop on Joel. No, bring me T.D. Jakes. What the quote is he be saying? Y'all know the T.D. Jakes.
1: Wake up.
0: There you go.
1: Wake up.
0: In the name of the Lord, it's all fun and games.
1: Okay, Pastor. Hello.
0: It's all fun and games. I brought in New Year's at the Potter's house a couple years ago, so I don't mean no harm.
1: Hallelujah.
0: But we want to know who you going to fight. And if when you win, you can take their bankroll.
1: 1-844-426-POTC.
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5: 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That's when I knew that your heart was scarring. 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
3: What's that?
2: The countdown is on to that one voyage cruise.
3: Mm-hmm.
2: Book your cabin now. Ricky Smiley is the captain on that cruise. You're going to see Jacqueline Carr, Jonathan McReynolds, the Commodores,
3: mm-hmm.
2: Keith Sweat.
3: Come on now.
2: Keith Sweat just celebrated a birthday.
3: Happy birthday, Keith Sweat. He's going to keep kicking it.
2: And talking about birthdays, today is YK Nee's birthday.
3: Happy birthday.
2: And President Barack Obama birthday.
3: Happy birthday, Obama.
2: We miss you,
3: miss you.
2: It's about time for Obama to come through the city, man. We ain't seen Obama in a minute. About that time.
3: He been outside. I ain't gonna lie. He been outside.
2: Ooh, woo. Mm-hmm. Yeah, and he just opened up the Obama Presidential Center.
3: Yeah, so go catch that vibe real quick.
2: Yeah, it's a lot going on, y'all. So charge it to my mind, not to my heart. Obama Presidential Center. Bum, bum, bum, bum, bum, bum, bum, bum, bum, bum, Angel Reese had State Farm. Hold up. Angel Reese and the Atlanta Dream had State Farm packed out last night.
3: And did for the Everything Pinkas.
2: Shout out to Mona Leo.
3: She got her Barbie. Shout out to Angel. Angel Reese got a Barbie. That's T.
2: Man, I tried to look it up on Amazon today. My daughter's birthday coming up. I said, dog, I had to go to the game to get it.
3: Mm-hmm.
2: I'm going to hit up somebody to get one of them.
3: Somebody got it.
2: Speaking of WNBA.
3: The Cleveland officially has a WNBA team. And they announced the name today.
2: What's the name of it, Twit?
3: And they're the Cleveland Sirens.
2: What, like,
3: No.
2: What?
3: A mermaid. It's a mermaid. Mermaids are called sirens.
2: I never knew that.
3: Yes.
2: I thought a mermaid was called a mermaid.
3: No. So it's a So it's like it's a myth that when mermaids try to lure you in, they make a siren type of noise.
2: Uh-huh.
3: Their voices are that beautiful that it's supposed to lure you in, and that's how it's supposed to be.
2: All my fellas. What you said?
3: Lure you in with that siren. You like my voice? It's how you want. It's one of those. So a siren is a mermaid.
2: Okay. Are they going to start next season?
3: Yes.
2: The Cleveland Sirens.
3: Cleveland Sirens. WNBA. They was going to have to bring it to Cleveland.
2: That's going to be fire. Dang, hearing her name like the Sirens. That sounded like Columbus, Georgia.
3: Boy, you thought it was red.
2: I did. Because that was going on in Columbus.
3: The logo is like mermaid.
2: I ain't even paying attention, bro. Dang, it is Leo season. If you represent the land, man, save me a jersey. Give me number 7.
3: Okay, period.
2: Man, gotta have a moment of honesty and transparency with y'all, man, before we get back to this music.
3: Cool.
2: I used to be addicted to soap.
3: You used to be addicted to soap?
2: Yep.
3: What happened?
2: I'm clean now. Don't do me like that.
3: Oh.
2: Sonny.
3: Ooh.
2: Womp, womp, womp, womp. Man, we be bite.
3: You post on the counter.
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3: Incognito, Mrs. Corey Grant. What's poppin', man? Nails checking in one more time, man. We here in front of the Celeste Center at the fair. Why? Because Nelly is here tonight, man. You know we've been giving out those tickets all the way up to this event, and here we go. Tonight is finally here. Nelly hitting the stage at 7:30, and I'm posted up right here in front of the Celeste Center. If you want to take a quick peep on all our social media, at Power Columbus. I happen to be sitting right next to an old-fashioned lemonade stand, which is, when you think about a fair, that's like one of the first things you think about, right? So when you come in, when you come down to the Celeste Center, and you see us right next to the lemonade stand, you can pull up, get yourself some free prizes over here from the power tent, and you might even see me drinking me a big old lemonade, all right? Nelly is hitting the stage tonight. You got some time to get down here. Me, Ladies Love Lonnie's out here. The Power 107.5 Street Squad is out here, too, to have some fun. You never know. We might have some extra tickets left when you pull up, all right? 7:30 hitting the stage, and we'll see you when you get here inside the 107 Days of Summer. 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
1: And DJ Mrs.
0: I'll be looking forward to this part of the day right here, DJ Mrs.
1: All right, topic of the day. So today's topic is, would you travel to space if they gave you the opportunity?
0: What does that look like?
1: All right, so say you somebody shoots you an email. Huh? Like, hey, you are one out of 10 people we're picking.
0: Yeah.
1: To take a flight to the moon. Woo. Or take a flight around the earth.
0: Woo.
1: You going?
0: Oh no, twin. 1 out of 10?
1: You 1 out of 10 people that got picked.
0: Boy, I might have to I don't know, I'm gonna pass too.
1: I always said too, like, if they gave us the opportunity to go, like, I would take it.
0: Mm-hmm.
1: But the way that everything going here on Earth,
0: mm-hmm.
1: I don't know. Because if you take me out to space, I might want to stay there.
0: Man, bro, I don't want to see one of my ugly exes up, though. You I'm know, just playing.
1: You know what? Now, when they be blowing up your Facebook tonight, like, what?
0: Ain't none of my ears are ugly, twin.
1: You better say that. Look, okay, so we want to know your opinion right now. 1-844-426-POTC. If you had the opportunity to go to space, would you take it?
2: Incognito, incognito, okay. The biggest show in the city.
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30: 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We also put less air in this commercial. No pauses, no breathing room, no space between the thoughts, because air is not an ingredient. 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We don't do that in the tub, and we don't do it here. More ice cream, less air, more commercial, less nothing. Homemade brand, incredibly generous ice.
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32: Hey, Incognito misses nails right here from the Midday Kickback. Checking in one more time. All right, this is the last time I'm going to bother y'all because we're getting ready to go inside the Celeste Center for Nelly live in concert tonight. I think y'all understand how big this is, right? The fair every single year. They always bring artists within the culture. But tonight, Nelly hitting that stage and we got all the food and all the fun and all the memories is going on. Shout out to everybody who pulled up on us over here. right next to the lemonade tent, right in front of the Celeste Center. We had plenty of power listeners, loyal power listeners that came over and hollered at myself. Ladies Love Lonnie here, the Power Street Squad here, and big shout out to all of the listeners who decided to come and dance with us and take

0: And damn, wow, the Stallion's out tonight, man. Nelly is live in concert too, and he hitting the stage at 7:30, a few minutes away. Up next is the young OG Sirski filling in for L3 at Nights right here on Power 107.5.
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3: If you had a chance to go to space, would you take it?
4: No.
3: You wouldn't go to space if they said you 1 out of 10 people. We choose you. You can go to space. You saying hell no?
4: No, I don't trust it. Not the way these planes crash. I can imagine what they're going to do going to space.
3: You know what? I said the same thing. Call us back at 420. I promise you I'm going to get them tickets away.
4: All right, 20. Y'all ought to give me a set anyway.
5: Hey, I agree with you on that one, Money Ma. Keep on turned up. No job without you.
3: Period. We got you, boo.
5: It's the biggest show in the city. Who it is?
6: This is Mina.
3: Mina, if you had the chance to go to space, would you take it?
6: Yes, ma'am.
3: You would?
6: Yes, ma'am.
3: Why would you take it? My girl said, get me out of here.
6: Not even that. I want to see it for myself.
3: You know what? That's the piece of me on why I would say yes, because that's a once in a lifetime thing. Like, what is outside of the earth?
7: Incognito, incognito, the biggest show in the city.
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3: Let's go.
4: Mm-hmm.

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Shake that like you out of control. Mm-hmm. That thing to your f***ing. Bend it on down, put your face on the floor. That to your legs can't stand. High freak with the word in the hand.

0: 1-844-426-POTC, who it is?
1: Hello?
2: Hey, this is Jasmine.
1: Jasmine, if you could travel to space, would you go?
2: No, I wouldn't go at the current time.
1: That's what I'm like. If everything was going good with the planes and everything, say if all that wasn't going down, would you go?
2: Yes, I would. I would love to go if everything was in a better climate with that.
1: I'm going to say, give me a couple of trial runs.
2: Let some other people go.
1: Thank you, Jasmine. I appreciate you, baby.
2: You're welcome. Have a good
0: day. I'll take the martyr to space. Martyr is smart. Post it on the counter. Who it is?
1: On their train.
3: What's going on? It's your boy Ray, man.
0: What's up, Ray?
3: What's going on?
1: Ray, if you had the chance to travel to space, would you take it?
3: Nah.
1: He said, hell nah. Why hell nah?
3: Nah, I ain't doing that. I'm going to stay on the ground where I belong.
1: No, that's right. Thank you, baby.
4: What up, y'all? It's the Puerto Rican Princess, the baddest chick in the game, and I'm chilling with my homie, the best. You already know what it is. Incognito. Post it on the corner. Let's go.
5: Incognito. The biggest show in the city.
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3: Ain't no doubt about it. A lot to talk about. And the biggest story in sports today has got to be the MLB trade deadline. The Red Sox landed all-star catcher Adley Rutschman. The Padres strengthened their rotation with Robbie Ray and Casey Mize. The Cubs added Clay Holmes and Braxton Garrett. The Yankees acquired Heliot Ramos. And the Astros picked up Dalton Varsho. Oh, and the Guardians added Joe Adele, Nathaniel Lowe, and Foster Griffin as teams made their final playoff push. Around the majors, the Phillies beat the Nationals 6-3. The Cardinals pounded the Yankees 13-7. The Pirates edged the Brewers 4-3. The Giants knocked off the Rangers 5-1. The Cubs beat the Dodgers 10-5. The Blue Jays topped the Astros 3-1. And the Rays outslugged the Rockies 13-9. In the WNBA, the Aces roll past the Dream 109-87 behind a triple-double from Jackie Young with 28 points, 11 rebounds, and 10 assists. The Liberty defeated the Storm 95-83 as Breonna Stewart finished with 24 points, 8 rebounds, and 6 assists. And the Mercury outlasted the Sky 106-101 behind an Alyssa Thomas triple-double of 19 points, 15 rebounds, and 12 assists. Around the NFL, the Saints locked up wide receiver Chris Olave with a 4-year extension after his brief training camp holding. While teams continue preparing for Thursday's Hall of Fame game between the Panthers and the Cardinals. And looking ahead to tonight, the WNBA schedule features the Toronto Tempo visiting the Golden State Valkyries, while baseball fans will be watching to see if the newly acquired ace, Tyreek Skubal, will make his expected Dodgers debut against the Cubs following Los Angeles' blockbuster weekend trade. All right, that does it for me. That's been your Posted on the Corner Sports Minute with the playmaker, Hollywood Zay. For this story, scores, and more, head on over to PostedOnTheCorner.com. 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

0: 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It's the morning hustle. L'Oreal, Kyle Santilli, my guy, Alton Walker.
1: A month of free gas could be yours.
0: Yo, free gas in today's world is like hitting a damn lottery. You know what I mean?